0: 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This is Eddie Owens. That was Keith Sweat featuring Cut Close, Twisted Remix. And you know, right now, I think I'm gonna open up the request lines. How you feel about that, Ron? I guess that means all right. So listen, I want you to hit me at 803-783-WWDM. Once again, that's 803-783-WWDM. And whatever you want to hear, whatever. You know I got you, right? It's The Quiet Storm on The Big DM.
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0: So, Tims, you don't think he's, worthy of you anymore? Tell us about it.

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The quiet storm is in session. That was Tim's with What You Need. And this is Eddie Owens. And you know, you can also get your request in by simply hitting my social media. My Facebook, Twitter, and Instagram is real simple. It's Eddie Owens for real. That's Eddie Owens, the number 4, and real. All right? On the way, I've got your dedications. So get ready. It's the Quiet Storm on the Big DM.

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And right now, it's dedication time. So, if you've got a song that you want to dedicate to that special someone,

0: 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That's 803-783-WWDM. Okay. And whatever you want to hear, whatever, this song's for you. I got you. 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

0: 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This is Eddie Owens.
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0: So, Jill, you say you want to take a stroll. All right.

quiet storm is in motion right now on 101.3 The Big DM. That was Jill Scott with Long Walk. You know, that's always a nice option to do with that special person in your life. A great time to do all the things that Jill mentioned, you know. And this is Eddie Owens. And you know, I gotta mention this. I've got more of your request on the way. Shantae, you want some Boys to Men? I got you. And Javon, you want some Faith? Not a problem. I've got you too. It's the Quiet Storm on the Big DM.

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0: 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That was H-Town with They Like It Slow. This is Eddie Owens. And you know what I want to do right now?
1: 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I'll set you free.
0: I want to open up the request lines. Just for the ladies, though. 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So I tell you what.
1: I can be your only if you're lonely, baby. 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
2: 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And don't worry, this ain't just for men. 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

0: You're inside the quiet storm on 101.3 The Big DM. That was I'll Be Sure. Naturally, mine. Oh yeah. You see, ladies, we know when it's like that. When everything lines up, that's when it's time to take it to another level with you. When you can say that a woman is naturally yours, you're serious. You're serious. And this is Eddie Owens.
1: All-nighter.
0: And you know what else is serious? I've got more of your favorites on the way. It's the Quiet Storm on the Big DM.

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4: 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Well, here you go. 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I'll be looking for you.
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4: 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At 93, Willie Nelson shows no signs of slowing down. Nelson has been performing live for more than 50 years, and he's set to play over 30 dates on the latest run of his Outlaw Music Festival through August. Keep it going, Road Warrior.

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0: 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Here's what happened on the Steve Harvey Morning Show. I sweat from my groin.
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0: 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Here's what happened on the Steve Harvey Morning Show. 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

homies getting rich, rich. Dollars and cents, I'm down for the quick flip. Two times for the baddies and the misfits. 50-something years old, still with this. Pull up on the ops, that's LA Fitness. I see we about to step on.

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Yeah.

Donnie McClurkin Show. Coming to you, bringing you music that you can live by. We're going to have flashback song of the day, word of the day, our shout-outs, of course, and personal note at the end, but more than anything else, we're going to fill this day full of great music just for you. So get ready, get set, here we go, the new Donnie McClurkin.

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Good Lord Almighty, time is flying by. So we're going to make the most of it, and we're going to start this show off with some great music.

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So I don't want you to leave me. Don't you get all excited about summertime. I want you to stay right there. We'll be right back with more of the new Donnie McClurkin Show.

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1: Pastor, you're going to have a conversation with Redell Davis. 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

Hello, this is Pastor Char Wheeler Williams out of St. Louis, Missouri. I want to give a shout out to you, Brother Donnie. Your generosity, your gracious humility, and your realness for the gospel of the kingdom. God bless your living, your day, your purpose, your standards, and all that you are to the world. You preserve what God has given you to do it to the very best. And we as a team, as a leader, as a kingdom, together will grab up together and walk this walk while it's day before night cometh. God bless your day, Brother Donnie. Do take care. This is from the city of St. Louis. Do take care, and God forever bless. Amen.

Good morning. Praise the Lord, Donnie McClurkin. My name is Beatrice, calling from Lebanon, Tennessee. I want to give a shout out to my pastor and first lady, Pastor LaVanne Thomas, Janine Thomas, at the Spoken Word Church. Praise the Lord. I just want to give God the glory. We are thankful for our pastor and first lady. You have a wonderful, blessed day.

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want to say, I am Denise Walton, calling from Virginia Beach, Virginia. I don't really have a shout out. I just want to say thank you, Jesus, for blessing us on this day. And I want everyone to be thankful for another morning. Thank you, Donald McClurkin. You have a wonderful last day.

0: the sermon that I preached, and it's surely going to bless your heart. It really is. So I want you to prepare your hearts for the word of the day.
1: This is an era where we're seeing weakness in the church. This is an era where so many different mutated doctrines have come in and convoluted the truth. This is a time where there are so many false teachings and teachers. This is a time where we're struggling worse than we ever have in history. This is the time where the opinion of the people precede or preempt the position of the pastor. This is a time where we are more in a, help me, Jesus. We are more in an Aaron spirit than a Moses spirit. Moses served the people but answered to God, while Aaron answered to the people and gave them another God. And we are in a time where truth has been muddied, where righteousness has been downplayed, where wickedness has been exalted and pedestaled. We're in a time of total chaos. Amen. And you're seeing so much that's gone astray and wrong. You've seen our very lives being challenged. We're seeing all of these things transpire, and we're becoming numb to it. We're becoming used to the crazy chaos. We're expecting situations to be chaotic. You know, we've gotten to a point where we've allowed it, we've accepted it, and we keep on going like nothing's happening. And we're weaker than we've ever been before. I don't hear anybody here. We're at a point now where prayer and fasting is something that we only do once a year. And it's not a part of our really regular, mode of operation as Christians anymore. We're at a point where we're looking for something that's more sensational than substantive. Well, we've been numbed. And we just accept anything. People can preach anything to us. And if it's sensational enough, we become sucked into the vortex. We see magic in the church more than ministry. I don't hear anybody, and I'm not afraid to say this. We see magic in the church more than ministry. I'm prophet this, I'm prophetess that. Let me tell you where you live. I see 7765 Smith Street. I don't need you to tell me where I live. I need you to tell me what God said.
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It's time for our word of the day. That's right. This inspirational word is taken from a sermon that I've preached. We've taken a clip

0: my name is Bishop Alonzo Thomas. I want to give a shout out to my wife, Evelyn Thomas, and also our church, Master Line Youth Ministry. We're in South Salem, Ohio. Pastor, I want to thank you for getting on here every morning, being consistent, giving some wise counsel, and not only wise counsel, but being a good motivator. Thank you for the kingdom and all you do for God. God bless you.
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1: Hi, this is Donnie McClurkin, and I've got a personal note that I'd like to drop in your spirit. I want to remind you of the magnificence of our God. Our God is not just a God, one of many. No, He is uniquely and gloriously the one and only God. There's none like Him anywhere, never will be. He is the true and living, wonderfully benevolent King of all, and we thank God for being on our side. He's the God that keeps us in His hand. He walks with us through all of the vicissitudes of life. He helps us in areas where we struggle. He blesses us and gives us what we need. Yes, our God is great, and He is greatly to be praised. So I want you to remember the grandeur of God, the majesty of God, the sovereignty of God, the wonder of God, because He's on your side. You can declare, He is your God. He is my God. This great God is our God.

0: Good morning, everybody. You are listening to The Voice. Come on, dig me now. One and only, Steve Harvey. Got a radio show. Yeah, man. God is in the blessing business all day, every day. God got hundreds of millions of blessings that he passes out every day. All I want to do is be the recipient, that I'm the recipient of what he has for me. That's all I want. I just want God's favor, and I want God's blessings. You know, of course, I need his mercy and his grace, but I just want his blessings and his favor. I want that in my life, because it does things for me that I'm absolutely incapable of doing for myself. And I've been a recipient of many of those. And you can be the recipient of them too. You already are, really. Really, you already are. If you're getting up every morning, that's a blessing. If you're getting one day closer to anything you're trying to accomplish, that's a blessing. But now, let me talk to you about this part right here, folks, because this is the part that messes people up a great deal. What happens when you get off track? What is that? What does that mean when you get off track? See, I've been off track, I can't tell you how many times. And it happens in so many aspects of your life. But what is it that makes getting off track so debilitating to some people? You know, there are some people who, once they're off track, they off course. They off the dream. They on to something else. And you cannot allow the fact that you've gotten off track to stop you. Can I tell you something? Everybody gets off track. There are people who are living their life's dreams in spite of getting off track. See, what happens when you get off track? Here's the simple thing to do. The simple thing is just to get back on track. Now, that's easier said than done, ain't it, Steve? Yeah, because see, people, when you get off track, here's some of the things that happen. See, you get the, here come the naysayers, some of them from the outside, some of them internally. Here's what gets said when you get off track. See, I told you. You know, you start hearing that. It's not for you. Okay? This is all just because you got off track. It's not for you. Okay, here's another one. It ain't meant to be. You can hear it or you can say it. Well, I guess it's just not meant to be. But let me ask you a question, though. Who made the rule that when you get off track, you can't get back on? Who made that rule? Where is that written that once you get off track, you can't get back on? See, because I'm going to tell you something, folks. There's no such rule. As a matter of fact, it's quite the opposite. See, everybody in pursuit of a dream, a goal, an aspiration, or a mission is going to get off track sometimes. You're going to get derailed. There are going to be days where you're not going to get it right. There are going to be days where you feel like giving up. There's going to be days when you're just going to flat out get it wrong. That's the journey. But let me tell you something. Every successful person that I know, ever met, talked to, sat down and chopped it up with, have shared one thing in common. We all get off track. We all get it wrong along the way. I don't care who the person is. The president got it wrong along the way. Your pastor got it wrong along the way. Choir director got it wrong along the way. The principal at your school got it wrong along the way. The valedictorian of your class got it wrong along the way. The star of the team got it wrong along the way. They've all been off track. Your boss down at your job, he got it wrong along the way. Your immediate supervisor got it wrong along the way. Everybody I know that has any measure of success in every level that you call success, however you want to label it, has gotten off track. As a matter of fact, It's impossible. Listen to me. It is impossible not to get off track in pursuit of your dreams, goals, visions, aspirations. It is impossible. Don't you let nobody tell you that they got through life unscathed, that they made it because they was just so determined and I would let nothing turn me back. Yeah, you might not have let nothing turn you back because you're here. Oh, but you thought about it. Oh, you thought about it on days when you was off track. But see, people don't like to tell the whole story. They just want you to think as much as you can about them. So when they tell you their story, they leave out the stuff along the way. It was just hard work and determination that got me here. No, it wasn't. No, it wasn't. It was the fact that you got off track and the grace and mercy of God allowed you to get back on. His forgiveness allowed you to get back on because you would not believe what some of the people have done. So when you get off track, don't allow the naysayers outside and the big naysayer inside. Because let me tell you something. The biggest naysayer of them all comes from inside. See, it don't matter what other people say out there. It takes some time for you to learn this, and I understand, because it took me some time to learn it. See, I have a lot of naysayers out there, but I ain't operating for them. I operate and function for the ones that love me, for the ones that get me, for the ones that understand what I'm really trying to do. And so don't you be the one that doesn't allow yourself to get back on track when you get off track. Because like I said, who made the rule up that you can't get back on track? There's no such rule out there. Stop stopping yourself from getting it right. So what? You started the diet at the beginning of the year and you already off. Start another one. Start over. Try it again. Don't ever stop trying. If you stop trying, you can't make it. But if you never give up the effort, if you never give up and say it's over, it ain't over. You heard the saying, it ain't over to the fat lady saying, I never invite her. She's not invited. It ain't over to the fat lady saying, I don't know where the fat lady stay. I have not sent her an invitation to none of my events. She's not welcome here. She didn't ask me a couple of times, how come I never get invited? Because you're going to start saying it. And I ain't got time for that. All right? Stop inviting the fat lady to all your events. Thank you.
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1: Hey, I'm Shirley Strawberry. 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
2: What's up, Shirley? Here are the Big DM news updates. Voters experienced a very competitive GOP and Democratic primary yesterday. Only one candidate surpassed the 50% threshold in the gubernatorial races. That candidate, Jermaine Johnson. He will not have to go through a runoff election to get to the November election. He's already done it. However, Republican Pamela Evan and Alan Wilson will face off in a runoff June 23rd. Meanwhile, a shooting at Siegel Select Extended Stay Living in Columbia left 26-year-old Justin Brown dead. Columbia police found him with a gunshot wound to the upper body. If you know anything, call Crime Stoppers. And finally, Dorchester School District 2, well, they are installing bullet-resistant doors in special education classrooms, becoming South Carolina's first district to do so. These safe haven doors are valued at $11,000 each. I'm Cynthia Hardy. Stay tuned for more of the Steve Harvey Morning Show on 101.3 The Big DM.
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20: Good morning, 26 and 20, 277, 126 and 77. They're in good shape. Secondary roads, one collision, Bluff Road at Bombay. Bluff Road at Bombay Drive. 73 degrees, we go to the low 90s today. Harry Hudson, Drown Scott Traffic, 1-on-3, the Big DM.
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0: Ladies and gentlemen, let me have your attention, please. Undivided is the way we like to do it. Today is a great day. Please make sure that you are participating in it wholeheartedly by offering some gratitude today. I don't know if you understand this, but you don't have the ability to produce a day, nor do you have the ability to wake yourself up. Stop thinking it's your alarm clock that wakes you up. No. Alarm clocks go off all the time around this world with no answer at all. Your alarm clock may go off, but it's only God who can shake you, wake you up, and allow you to hear it. That right there deserves a debt of gratitude and thanks. Make sure you do that today. This is the Steve Harvey Morning Show. Shirley Strawberry, Carla Farrell, Mississippi Monica, Junior, the comeback kid, and the legend that is Nephew Tommy. Junior!
1: Big dog, let me ask you about this. What's the biggest misconception about manifestation that most people don't get? You know, when you talk about how we manifest.
2: Some of these questions manifest.
0: I understand
2: it.
0: I'm not quite understanding the question. Help me a little bit again, Junior.
1: Okay, Uncle, like, you know, you talk about, like, if you want to manifest something, you want to bring something into your life. And then sometimes we miss it. It'll show up. We get worried. We're like, what happened? I think I'm doing the process right. And you always talk about how you think and what did you think? And when you thinking, you said, if I think about this like a remote on the TV, I expect it.
0: Well, but you know, I mean, manifestation comes with a requirement too. You just can't want something. You know, here's one of the biggest misconceptions. You ever heard somebody say, if you want it bad enough, it'll happen? You ever heard that?
1: Yeah.
0: Now, let me ask y'all something. Have you ever really wanted something and it never happened?
2: Of course.
1: Yeah.
2: Of course.
1: Yeah.
0: Wanting and manifesting is two different things, I believe, because, you know, both of them would require an action. If you manifest something to be true, it's going to require, as soon as you manifest it, you got to have, first of all, faith, the belief that it can happen. Then secondly, you must remember that faith without works is dead. So, example, man, I'm going to get me a job. I'm going to get me a job real soon. Okay, you're unemployed, right? I'm going to get me a job real soon. Thank you, God. I'm going to get this job. And then you go home, sit down. You don't fill out no application. You don't send in no resumes. You're just sitting there. Now, you really think, because you manifested it, but you didn't have the faith and you ain't put no work behind it, that you finna get your job. So you think somebody gonna walk up to your door and ring the doorbell and said, I heard you've been manifesting and I'm here to fill it. No, bro, faith without works is dead. You have to do something.
1: Right.
0: Faith without works is dead, bro. You got to do something. You can't just sit up there and manifest. Come on, now. All right. I hope that answers your question.
3: All right.
1: Indeed.
3: It answered it for me. Thank you.
1: Yeah.
3: Coming up at 32 minutes after the hour, we'll hear from the nephew as he runs that prank back. You going to manifest a nephew? Yes.
2: Watch me do it.
3: Yes.
2: Watch me.
3: Right after this.
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0: This is your big dog right here in the morning. Let's see what's going on in the news.
7: Hey, Steve, here are the Big DM news updates. Voters had a very competitive GOP and Democratic primary in South Carolina yesterday, with only one candidate surpassing the 50% mark in the gubernatorial races. Republican Pamela Evenden, she's going to face off against Alan Wilson in a runoff June 23rd, while Democrat Jermaine Johnson defeated all of his opponents. There's no need for a runoff on the Democratic side. Meanwhile, a wrongful death lawsuit has been filed after Carolyn Collins was killed by a Columbia Richland Fire Department engine. Now, the suit claims negligence from the city, county, and driver, alleging reckless driving against traffic. And finally, Charleston and Columbia rank among the top 10 U.S. cities to start a career, that according to Wallet Hub. Now, the rankings are based on professional opportunities and quality of life, with Columbia tied for first in entry-level job availability per 100,000 residents. I'm Cynthia Hardy. 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
0: Hey, good morning, everybody, over at Shaw Air Force Base in Sumter. 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
7: 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You got it locked on the big DM. All right, Columbia traffic's not too bad this morning. Harry, what's going on?
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9: Good morning, Bluff Road near Pine View. Collision, Bluff Road near Pine View. That's it. The interstates look good so far. 73 degrees. We're moving to the low 90s today. Check back again soon. Harry Hudson, Round the Sky Traffic, 113, the Big DM.
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11: 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It is time now for the nephew to run that prank back. Nephew, what you got for us this morning?
12: I got it for you, Shirley. Do y'all remember y'all's apartment numbers, different apartment numbers? Do y'all remember any one of them that stick out to you that you remember?
13: Oh, yeah.
11: Now that you said that.
12: That was your favorite, you know? So I see when I stay, I got to be in apartment 316. I have to be, okay? All right, this is apartment 316. Let's go, cat dog.
14: Hello?
15: I'm trying to reach Dale.
14: Yeah, this is Dale.
15: Hey, Dale, how you doing, man? My name is Vaughn, dude. You live in, I'm trying to make sure I got the right dude, man. You live in Court, right? Apartments?
14: Yeah, I live in What's going on?
15: Okay, you live in apartment 316, right?
14: Yeah, is it something I need to be worried about? What's going on with my apartment?
15: Oh, no, no, no. Everything cool with your apartment, man. I got your number from a lady at the leasing office.
14: Regarding?
15: Say what now?
14: What's it in regards to?
15: Well, actually, what's going to happen is I'm going to move to Court. And what I wanted to do, you know, see, man, every apartment I've always had, I've always lived in apartment 316. And I know you in 316. So they, you know, the girl at the office gave me, you know, because I don't want to move nowhere else where I can't be in room 316. I got to be, you know, it's just real superstitious, I know, but I kind of, I got to have apartment.
14: Hey, hold on. You say your name, Vaughn?
15: Yeah, I'm Vaughn.
14: Right, Vaughn. And who gave you my number again?
15: One of the ladies at the leasing office when I was over there.
14: Who was it?
15: I can't really remember her name, man.
14: Listen, cut this and I'm going to tell you like this, man. Don't call me for nothing like that, man. Now I ain't moving out of my apartment, man. I've been staying there for 4 years. When I move out to the apartment, I move in the house. You understand? All this you got going with your whatever it is, your 316, your 132. That's on you, man.
15: No, it ain't 132. I got to stay in 316, man. See, that's what I'm trying to say. I didn't sign the lease, so I'm stuck with it. I got to get that apartment. So that's what I'm trying to tell you. Would you like to, which other apartment would you like to move to? And I go on and get them to move your stuff.
14: I ain't moving nothing. Ain't nothing moving. Only thing I'm going to move is them numbers. You can add them up. divide them, do whatever you want to them, but I ain't moving. So you gonna have to get that to your head, man. And really, I'm because I don't know who the gave you my number with like this. I'm at work and calling me with because I don't even know no Vaughn.
15: No, you don't know me, dog. I asked them who was in 316. They told me
14: that ain't none of your business who in 316, man.
15: Hey, listen, man, I'm trying to do this as respectful as possible. You know, like I said, I really can't function unless I'm living in a
14: disrespect me then. Do a disrespectful then, because I'm going to show do a disrespect. You call me with like this, I don't give a favorite, and I don't care if that was your favorite scripture.
15: Okay, hey, dog.
14: You call me with like that, man.
15: See, now you're going to make this hard. Okay, so let me say this to you. I already told the lady I want to be in 316. She told me I needed to deal with Dale. Now, I'm trying to deal with you in a polite way, okay? Because like I say, I can't function, man, unless I'm in apartment 316. I can't even get them to go to work. I cannot function, okay? I have to have that apartment number, dude.
14: All right. So, it sounds like you got a problem on your hands, man. Whatever your problem is, that's your problem. Ain't got to do with me. Don't call me no like that. Like I say, I've been staying in 316. I'm going to stay in 316 till I move to a house. You need to find something else to do. And really, I'm off at the that gave you my number to call me with this. I can't believe that.
15: Hey, first of all, let me say this to you. I don't like the way you're talking to me. First, and I told you I got a
14: problem. I don't like the way you come at me with that coming at me with a number. What the I look like you, man? 316. What?
15: Excuse me, dog? What you say?
14: No, you calling me with this. I tell you what, man. Come at me or come at my apartment with that. You gonna see it, man. You understand what I'm saying?
15: Hey, man, I'm trying to handle this respectably, man. Okay? All right?
14: Respectfully.
15: That's what I'm trying to do. Dale, listen to me. I'm trying to tell you honestly, dog, I cannot function outside of them three numbers. I have to live in apartment 316.
14: That ain't my business, man.
15: No, I don't have to come move your but I do it.
14: Hold on. Run that back. What you say?
15: I said, I don't want to have to move your
14: said that down. Got me. What you gonna come move my? I want. Hey, matter of fact, come on, come move 316. I got a 3 for you. Come on, man. Come on, come move my, man. Come on, 210 solid. Come on, move your. All kind of going on in the world, but no. I got 365 days deal with this. I'm at work. You want? I'm on my 9 to 5, and you come at me about some 316. I'm gonna whoop somebody. That's all I got to say, man. It's gonna be you. Before I deal with you, though, I'm going to get the lease notes for even giving you my number all day.
15: Hey, man, I'm just trying to tell you I have to stay under them numbers, man. I have to. I'm superstitious like that. I know everybody ain't like that, but I just happen to be like that. You understand?
14: Everybody ain't like that, man. I ain't got time to be dealing with really everybody.

0: Y'all had me going, though, man.
1: Hey, Dale, I got one more thing to ask you, man.
0: Go ahead.
1: Dale, you at work for real, ain't you?
0: Yeah.
1: Hey, man, what's the baddest radio show in the land, man?
0: The Steve Harvey Morning Show.
1: All right, man, get back to work, man. Your phone off the hook over there.
0: All right.
2: You have not because you asked now. You got to ask. Did I just manifest that thing? Sometimes you got to. You have not because you asked not. Stay on it.
3: All right, nephew. Thank you. Coming up next, it is Ask the CLO, our Chief Love Officer, Steve Harvey, in the building right after this.
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0: 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Coming up at the top of the hour in entertainment news, Starz has announced its newest sequel, Power Legacy, with Tommy and Tariq as partners in crime. We'll talk about that. Jeezy revealed that he takes himself on a date once a week since his divorce. We'll also talk about that for sure. And Elon Musk could soon become the world's first trillionaire with the tiara, okay? That's all coming up at the top of the hour. Yeah, but right now it is time to ask the CLO. We have our very own trillionaire on the Steve Harvey Morning Show. Ask the CLO. You know, he's you're the closest to it. You're the closest to it. You, really? Steve Harvey. Yes, you're the closest. Oh, you said
1: straight up. Let me clear something up for you. A billion and you won't be able to find me.
0: It's time now to ask to the CLO. This is from Raquel in Tulsa. Raquel said, I had sex with a few men after I found out my husband cheated on me. 6 years later, we got remarried. I told him that I dated someone while we were divorced. He wants to know if it was only one guy. It was four. Should I be honest?
1: Nope.
0: Nope.
1: I told y'all about this.
0: This is when you lie.
1: Don't do it.
0: I'm with you
1: him
0: now, Steve.
1: And only him. It's always been him.
0: Uh-huh.
1: Yeah. No, yeah. You don't reveal for what?
0: Yeah,
1: what good is that going to do?
0: Well, she volunteered.
1: Does no good.
0: Though. Yeah, she volunteered.
1: I have told y'all.
0: No.
1: And I'm going to say it again. Steve, don't get mad. Listen, in order to maintain a marriage, you are going to have to lie. Now, if you think I'm joking, go on and tell all the truth you got. Go on and tell them. See where you at. No, I said that.
0: Mm-hmm. Okay.
1: Men, women, everybody.
2: You stand on that?
1: Body count is not discussed.
0: That's right. Mm-hmm. Yeah. Mm-hmm. Don't volunteer it. Don't bring it up.
1: Yeah. I can never reveal that true number.
0: Okay.
3: Ooh, that's something we wish we could take off. What was I thinking? Good God.
0: You weren't thinking, Lord, at the time. You weren't thinking.
1: Oh, yes, Lord. Oh, yes, Lord.
0: All right. Madeline in Charleston writes, I was celibate for 4 years and ended up having sex with a man I was dating. It was unprotected sex, even though he told me he wore protection. I am resentful, and I don't know if I can trust him now. Should I go back to being celibate?
3: You don't know.
1: I don't know.
2: How you the hell I know if y'all go back to being celibate?
1: You got another problem. Do you have a baby? Is a baby coming? Have you been to the clinic? You got some other things you need to worry about. Should I go back to being celibate? You might have to go back to that clinic is what you might have to go back to.
0: Yeah.
1: Don't worry about celibate. You might have to go back. I don't know. I can't. I don't know. I don't know you. I don't know what you did. I don't know what he said.
2: I don't know you.
1: He said it was protected, but it wasn't. How you let that happen?
2: It's your own protection.
1: I'm confused right here.
0: Yeah.
1: You know.
2: Get some birth control.
0: All right. Okay.
1: Example. Let me give you an example of how I think that is.
0: Okay.
1: Somebody come over to your house and knock on the door. Mm-hmm. You open the door and you let them in the house, but they naked. And you don't know that?
0: I think you would know that. I think you would. Yeah.
2: Yeah. What?
1: Ding dong. You look through the peephole. You open the door. You let them in. They butt naked.
0: Mm-hmm.
1: You didn't know that? Ladies, yeah. Come on. You can't be that. Hey, ladies, come on now.
0: Yeah.
2: Lady in this life.
0: All right.
1: Yeah, lady, you can't open the door for everybody.
0: No, thank you. Yeah. That's good. I like that. All right, moving on to Sherman and Patterson. Sherman writes, I was stunned after my wife lied to me about something so petty. She was in the grocery store and I saw her car there, but she told me she was still at work. Now, I lie to her all the time for good reasons. Why is she telling lies for no reason? Come on, explain that one.
1: Brother, you cannot be the determining factor of when the lie is told. You just said you lie all the time. Well, now guess what? She do too.
3: Mm-hmm. Be lying too.
4: Mm-hmm.
1: Listen, man. This do not turn away a gift.
0: Huh? What?
1: Do not turn away a free gift. Once you find out your wife lies, you have now full permission to lie at will.
3: Yes.
1: Oh, we lying now?
3: Mm-hmm.
1: Cool.
0: Okay.
1: So just go on, man. And it wasn't that big a deal. She told you she was at work. She was at the grocery store. You know.
0: Mm-hmm. But he wants.
1: But I tell you what now. She just gonna tell you she forgot.
0: Yeah.
1: I thought I was. Well, oh yeah, I did stop by the grocery store. Yeah, you're right. That's easy. It's easy to get out.
0: But he doesn't mind the lying. He just doesn't want her to lie for no reason. Just a petty lie. You know,
1: there
0: a wasteful lie.
1: Always a reason.
0: That's the issue.
1: There is always a reason.
0: All
1: she told you that lie for a reason. He don't know who was
0: in the
1: grocery store.
0: What could be the reason that she would tell him?
1: Somebody was in the grocery store.
0: Uh-huh.
1: At the same time.
0: Wait, what?
1: You know, the butcher, the dude is cutting the meat. He could be big, buffed up dude, you know. She getting free lamb chops and stuff. You don't know.
0: Just
1: all of a sudden, you getting prime cuts of meat. Come on now.
0: You didn't complain at dinner.
3: Yeah. It goes down in the grocery store.
1: Somebody got to put in some work to get these prime cuts.
0: He is crazy.
1: Talking about. Now eat your food and be quiet.
0: It took a lot to get this. All right. Last one, CLO. This is from Kenny Ray in Lake Charles. Kenny Ray writes, my coworker called to vent about her baby daddy. I put it on speakerphone so my wife would know what's up. She's still tripping, saying my coworker and I are too close. How do I get her to understand there is nothing going on?
3: I can assure you that's Kenny Ray.
0: Well, it says Kenny.
1: Well, see, Kenny Ray, your wife want to know why she ain't calling nobody else. Why she got to call Kenny Ray.
4: That part.
1: Why you the counselor? We got problems over here you ain't fixed.
4: I'm worried about
1: now you down here trying to fix this heifer's life. No, they ain't old. They just got old names.
0: All right. All right, coming up at the top of the hour, we will have some entertainment news for you right after this.
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6: Bluff Road near Pine View, collision slowing thing down. That's the wrap-up stage. It's been there a long time. 73 degrees, low 90s is where we're headed today. We got the low 70s tonight. We do it soon. Interstate's clear for now. Harry Hudson, Drowns Got Traffic, 1013, the Big DM.
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0: Well, guys, Starz has announced its newest sequel series. It's called Power Legacy, starring Joseph Sikora as Tommy Egan again and Michael Rainey Jr. as Tariq St. Patrick. Power Legacy will bring Tommy and Tariq back together. They'll be business partners now that will take over New York's drug scene. This will be an 8-episode event only on Starz. So I got to ask you, are you excited for the sequel or you excited? Or get this, what if Omari Hardrick as Ghost came back? Would you be excited then?
1: If they bring him back from the dead, yes. We're going to have to bring him back.
2: Though. We want to see Ghost.
3: Yeah.
1: We want to see Ghost. Okay.
0: Well, maybe they will. It doesn't say, but maybe they will bring him back for this new series.
1: So we got a dead dope dealer that's back. That's going to make any kind of sense.
0: Hence the name Ghost. I don't know.
2: Right.
0: But Tommy and Tariq are good. You know, they're really good. They're really, really good. So we'll see how that works. But okay. All right. Moving on. What, Steve? You loved Power.
1: Yep, moving
2: on. Sure, and you used to give us updates. Remember, you used to do my updates on Power.
1: Yeah, but I ain't never seen
2: watch the show. You did.
3: I ain't never seen it.
1: I just know what's going on.
0: But you love the show, though. Yeah. All right.
2: Game of Thrones and Power.
1: Oh, Game of Thrones.
0: Yes. Now, listen to this, guys. Recently, rapper and philanthropist Jeezy was a guest on the Today Show, and he shared why he hasn't been dating since his divorce back in 2024. Jeezy said, quote, "I'm dating myself right now, and I feel like as a man, you should always take time to be with yourself." Jeezy went on to say that he prioritizes his self-love by taking himself on a solo date every Wednesday night. He says he gets dressed up, heads to his favorite sushi spot, orders sushi, a bottle of sake, and he eats alone. He views this weekly ritual as essential for healing and for personal growth and being comfortable in his own company. I know a lot of women do this, Carla, but do you guys take time to prioritize yourselves? If you do, what do? Yeah. You take yourself on a date?
3: I try to.
4: Yeah, I'm not that fine.
0: So what, you got to be fine to go on a date with you? What are you saying?
4: I've never been there. I've never looked in the mirror and said, I have got to take you out. I just ain't never felt that.
0: But this is a whole self-love thing, you know. You got to love yourself.
2: Don't you kind of do that with fishing, Steve?
0: Yeah.
2: And your alone time, your reset time.
4: Yeah, I just call it alone time. I'm not dating.
0: So you have a problem with the word dating, with the words dating yourself. You don't like that.
4: You know, you're not that good progressive. Brother. I appreciate him saying I'm not out there loving on me. I'm not this.
5: I'm not attracted to me.
4: Yeah, I'm just really not. And now it's finally coming out. There you go. There you go.
0: It's finally coming out. He was the one that's so fine. Yeah.
3: He said it.
0: Wow. Junior, you don't go take yourself out on dates or do nice things for yourself?
3: No. I try to, but my wife don't let me go nowhere by myself. Are you for real?
2: Really? What do you mean? She doesn't let you
3: if go I try anywhere. To go
4: why
3: by
4: would
3: myself,
4: go by himself.
0: Himself.
4: Why would Junior go by himself and Chili's is 2 for $30? And now he in there, he can't even participate.
0: Well, thank you, that's his favorite restaurant. Jeezy goes to his favorite sushi spot. So, yeah. Wow. So, you guys wouldn't. Okay. All right. But you do other things for self to take care of yourself, self preservation.
2: Right, to reset.
0: Yeah. You go, don't you get facials and massages and stuff?
4: I can't imagine walking in a restaurant alone. I can't imagine it. Where am I going?
0: Yeah. Okay.
4: Oh, all right.
0: Yeah. It's a bit progressive. It is. All right. All right, moving on. According to CNN, Elon Musk is on track to become the world's first trillionaire, driven by the massive valuation of SpaceX and as it prepares for his initial public offering on the NASDAQ. He combined holdings across Tesla and SpaceX. His combined holdings, I should say, across Tesla and SpaceX are expected to push his net worth well over $1 trillion. Wow, that's a lot. Most of us can't think past billions, but now he's on track to become the first trillionaire.
4: But okay.
0: He currently holds approximately $273 billion in Tesla stock. It should be noted that Musk's fortune is primarily made of paper wealth, which are his shares in his companies rather than the cash in the bank. Yes, Steve. Yes.
4: Hello. Do you think Tesla is worth more than all this oil in this world? You think Saudi, the UAE, Qatar, you think he got more money than them people that run them countries? You have got to have lost your rabbit mind.
2: But this was a man that was in charge of cutting jobs. U.S. Mm-hmm. Government jobs.
0: Doge.
2: Yeah, to justify their employment. He's a trillionaire.
4: Yeah, see, Doge was a trick. They created by Project 2025. Trump loved him because Trump loves anybody that makes money, especially anybody who makes more money than him. So he put him in charge of the budget because he figured he would know. But no, he doesn't know because he's never been without. So he came in and made all these massive cuts with DEI, all this here stuff, not even understanding what he had done, that he had messed up the aviation securities, that he had messed up veterans' rights and benefits. He had taken everything. And all those tax cuts that he called himself saving, they gave those tax cuts, biggest tax cuts in history, to the rich. Mm-hmm. And when rich people get a tax cut, they don't take the money they save in tax cuts and give it to you.
0: All right.
2: Clearly.
0: All right. Yeah. All right. Coming up at 20 minutes after the hour, Sir Idris Elba says that casting a black man as James Bond is unrealistic. We'll talk about it right after this.
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9: Hey, I'm Shirley Strawberry. Let's check in to see what's going on in the news.
10: What's up, Shirley? Here are the Big DM News updates. Voters experienced a very competitive GOP and Democratic primary yesterday. Only one candidate surpassed the 50% threshold in the gubernatorial races. That candidate, Jermaine Johnson. He will not have to go through a runoff election to get to the November election. He's already done it. However,

0: Republican Pamela Evatt and Alan Wilson will face off in a runoff June 23rd. Meanwhile, a shooting at Siegel Select Extended Stay Living in Columbia left 26-year-old Justin Brown dead. Columbia police found him with a gunshot wound to the upper body. If you know anything, call Crime Stoppers. And finally, Dorchester School District 2, well, they are installing bullet-resistant doors in special education classrooms, becoming South Carolina's first district to do so. These safe haven doors are valued at $11,000 each. I'm Cynthia Hardy. Stay tuned for more of the Steve Harvey Morning Show on 101.3 The Big DM.
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17: 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Hey, Hudson House Traffic.
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19: Good morning. Collision slowing things down. We have none to report at this point. Our interstates and secondary roads check in with that all clear so far. No tie-ups reported. We get the 90s today. That's the low 90s, and we'll hit the low 70s tonight. Harry Hudson, Ground Scout Traffic, 101.3, the Big DM.
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0: 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In an interview with British GQ, the newly knighted Sir Idris Elba, I love that ring. It has a nice ring to it. Sir Idris Elba confirmed that the long-standing rumors that he would star as the next James Bond were never legit. He said that casting a black actor for that role is not realistic because Bond is a global franchise in some international cultures, and film markets simply will not accept a black or African male playing the iconic British superstar. Sir Idris Elba stated that Bond is so unrealistic. So a hint of reality is good, but let's not try to make it woke. I think you've got to be pure to what is escapism. Don't try and answer the world's taste. Just be Bond. So do you agree? Tommy, you're an actor. What do you think?
1: 100%. Hey, can I ask you a question?
2: Drewski, yeah. So agree.
0: Yeah. Yes. Yes, Steve.
1: can I ask you a question?
0: Uh-huh.
1: In all of your movie watching, and you all watch more movies than me, the leading man, has there ever been a leading man who was black and all white women swooned at his feet? Is there a movie like that?
0: All white women, Denzel. White women
1: I'm not dying. I ain't asked you that. I said, is there a movie?
0: Swooned at their feet.
3: Oh, a movie.
1: Is there a
3: not
1: movie
3: the actor
1: that depicts a black leading man with white women falling head over heels over him?
4: No, not at all.
3: I see what you're saying.
1: In the history of filmmaking.
4: I've watched a lot.
3: Yeah, I see what you're saying.
0: Okay, yeah.
1: Now, what you will have is a white male lead and black women. He getting black women and white women. But they will not allow for a black man.
0: Right.
1: And Idris is saying is so true. Because if they put a black man in that role, they're going to have to put some black women. They're going to have to put some black women in that movie.
0: It's Sir Idris.
1: Because they will not. Shirley.
0: It's Sir Idris. He's been knighted.
1: Why do you give a about that?
0: We do.
1: Girl, if you don't stay on Tubby, you know something.
0: Who are you yelling?
1: I'm yelling at you, because sometimes when you put them red glasses on, you go into real Sally Jesse Raphael mode.
0: It's Sir Idris.
3: I just on Shirley, his name. Not,
0: it is Sir Idris, okay?
4: I got to get knighted. I got to.
5: You got to put
0: the
5: on
0: man
5: some
0: is not is a knight. Call him Sir Idris. That is his
4: I
0: name
4: wanna
0: now.
4: I
0: want
4: to be knighted. I want to be Sir Tommy.
0: Well, it's Sir Idris. That's all I'm saying. Plain old Steve.
4: We got what we was talking about. Nah, we done got
0: what were you saying, plain old Steve?
1: No, we all off the subject because I was making a good point, but no, we turned it into Sir Idris, and you're not going to call him nothing but Sir. Shut your eyes.
0: All right, plain old Steve. All right. You're not Sir Steve, right?
4: That's
0: coming
4: fire.
0: Up in 34 minutes after the hour, we'll play a round of One Has to Go right after this. 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
1: This is your big dog right here in the morning. Let's see what's going on in the news.
6: Hey, Steve, here are the Big DM news updates. Voters had a very competitive GOP and Democratic primary in South Carolina yesterday, with only one candidate surpassing the 50% mark in the gubernatorial races. Republican Pamela Evidin, she's going to face off against Alan Wilson in a runoff June 23rd, while Democrat Jermaine Johnson defeated all of his opponents. There's no need for a runoff on the Democratic side. Meanwhile, a wrongful death lawsuit has been filed after Carolyn Collins was killed by a Columbia Richland fire department engine. Now, the suit claims negligence from the city, county, and driver, alleging reckless driving against traffic. And finally, Charleston and Columbia rank among the top 10 U.S. cities to start a career, that according to Wallet Hub. Now, the rankings are based on professional opportunities and quality of life, with Columbia tied for first in entry-level job availability per 100,000 residents. I'm Cynthia Hardy. Stay tuned for more of the Steve Harvey Morning Show on 101.3 The Big DM.
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1: 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Harry Hudson got the complete look at Columbia traffic. 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
23: Good morning. Got a wreck at the 6900 block of Trenum Road. This time slowing traffic. 6900 Trenum Road. Our interstates still look good. Low 90s is where we're headed today. Harry Hudson, Round Scott Traffic, 1-on-3, the Big DM.
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0: It's time now for a round of One Has to Go. 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
0: I can't even believe you just said it. I can't believe
1: that. That radio got to go.
0: What? Stop saying that.
1: Radio gone.
0: No, rearview mirror. Now no, I'm mad. What? Are you insane? You can't say radio.
3: So much confidence, though. That's what makes you mad. Radio.
0: We're on the radio every day.
1: We ain't on it when we in the car. We ain't on it when we in the car.
0: Yes, we are. Oh, Lord.
1: We can't listen to us. What?
0: Shut up, I don't Sir Tommy. Listen.
4: We need a
1: when I'm in the car, I'm going to be honest with you.
0: Stop saying that. Next question.
1: I do. Yeah. Why we got to do this here right here? But I tell you what. Take that air conditioner out that car and see what the hell happens here. Now, you're crazy driving around. Let this little fool that said he going to take his rearview mirror out. Can't drive your car without no rearview mirror.
0: I'm with you, Junior. Stupid. That radio. Yes, you got to keep the radio.
1: Radio gone.
0: One has to go. One has to go. We're moving on. Smoked chicken, smoked pork ribs, smoked sausage.
1: Smoked sausage.
0: Sausage.
3: Yeah, smoked sausage.
0: All right.
2: And pork ribs.
0: You make sausage.
2: Yeah. Get rid of the pork ribs, Cindy.
0: All right. One has to go.
1: You stupid black.
0: You said radio, so you're right there. Whatever.
1: You shut up, Shirley.
0: You shut up, Steve. All right, one has to go. Baseball cap, fedora, cowboy hat. Which one?
3: Oh, cowboy. Junior. Cowboy hat.
0: Definitely not a baseball cap for you. Yeah.
1: No, you can't take that baseball cap.
3: Why?
0: We're moving on.
1: Why is you? That was the choice.
0: We're moving on.
1: You cannot take that baseball hat.
0: One has to go. Veneers, hair transplant, liposuction. Wow.
2: Hair transplant. I ain't got a
3: hair transplant.
0: Okay.
2: You sure?
1: Yeah, I take that because I, well,
0: liposuction and veneers?
2: Yeah,
1: I don't know.
2: Give me them two. Oh, I'm going to be fine. And smile.
4: Can't tell you nothing.
0: What, Steve? What, why is your head? Why is your hand in your head in your hand? Why?
1: I thought about lipo till I saw this video, and they be just digging and gouging in you with that stick, and then they don't act like they care, and you be unconscious. Uh-huh. I be going, well, you gonna feel pretty messed up when that anesthesia wear off. Yes.
0: Okay. All right, moving on to broccoli, zucchini, and asparagus. Which vegetable has to go? Which one?
3: Zucchini.
0: What?
3: Mm-hmm.
2: I love that asparagus.
0: Yeah, I hate broccoli. Yeah, broccoli. I hate broccoli.
1: Hell no.
0: Broccoli.
1: I love broccoli. I'll give me that broccoli and zucchini. You can take them little asparagus and spears, put them over there. So I hate when they serve them and they real skinny. You be going, hey.
0: Oh, the asparagus spears.
1: Yeah, them little skinny ones. I be going, man, why don't y'all just bring me some green beans out here?
3: Same thing.
0: Because that's what they look like.
3: Same thing.
0: All right, one has to go. This has to do with your partner. If they're a snorer, a sleep talker, or sleepwalker. That phone has to go. Keep dinging. All right. Yeah, a snorer, sleep talker, or sleep walker? Which one? One has to go.
3: Yeah, sleepwalker.
2: I got a sleep talker.
0: Mm-hmm. Okay.
2: Well, who's she be talking to right now? I'm going to figure it out one day.
0: You.
2: Who's she talking to? Oh, it definitely ain't me.
0: Does anybody sleepwalk?
2: I don't
3: know. Well, I know I ain't finna be chasing you if you get up out this bed. I'm not finna chase you down every night.
2: I sleep pee, though. I do sleep pee. I walk right on in there, pee, and come right on back. Yeah.
0: Okay. Yeah, that was really oversharing. Okay.
2: Oh, I'm the only one walking in there at 2 in the morning? I know I ain't the only one walking in there at 2 in the morning.
0: Prank phone call from the nephew coming up next right after this.
2: I know I'm not by myself.
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0: This is Steve Harvey Morning Show, man. I love the fact that God is who he is. God is everything. He's all-powerful, all-knowing, all-seeing, all-prevailing, all-doing, all-knowing. Whatever you need, God got it.
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2: Coming up at the top of the hour, it's my strawberry letter for today. And the subject is, he's going to explode one day. And we'll get into that in just a few, because right now it is time for the nephew and today's prank phone call. Nephew, what you got for us?
3: Well, we're digging deep into the Cavs, way down deep in here. This is called draw at the retirement home. Draw.
4: That's too much.
3: Everybody say it with me now. Draws. At the retirement home.
4: At the retirement home.
3: Okay. That's it. All right. Doesn't this sound better when we all say it together? Draws.
4: Drawers.
3: It ain't drawers. It's draws at the retirement home. There's no ER, Shirley. It's just draws. Draws at the retirement home.
2: All right. Well, I'm
3: not going to get in here and put no English on my pranks now. It's draws. No grammar. Draws at the retirement home. Let's go, cat dog. Let's see what we got. Hello?
5: Yo.
3: Oh, yeah. Who's this?
5: Who is this?
3: This is attorney David.
5: David who?
3: Uh-huh.
5: Hi, this is Anthony.
3: Anthony, I was giving you a call. You used to work at the senior center, am I right?
5: Yes.
3: Okay, we got a bit of a problem here. Are you familiar with Miss? Yes.
5: Yes.
3: Older lady a Caucasian lady that's here at the center?
5: Yes.
3: Okay. Now, we got a problem. I know you retired in December, but there's

0: cleaning out her room, cleaning up her room, there's been some men's underwear found here, and she's saying that it's yours.
1: Well, then you got a problem, because I don't know where the lady live at.
0: No, here at the center, sir. They're claiming
1: Well, then, at the center, you find the lady's men underwear, said it was mine or whoever and whatever and whatever. Now, I don't waste my time with that. If you're going to call somebody, get it straightened out. But don't waste my time with you. Have a nice day.
0: Wait just a minute, sir. I don't want to have to. I don't want to have to get officials to come down there.
1: Hello.
0: Yes, sir, Mister. This attorney. Listen, I want to try to do this without your wife finding out. But I got a few questions I need to ask.
1: You tell your wife you're poking. You man, don't mess with me. You're wasting my time.
0: Come on, call it back, dog.
2: Hey, this is Doris. Please enjoy the music until I answer your call.
0: That's right.
2: Hello?
0: Doris, it's Tom.
2: Yes.
0: Boy, he didn't cuss us out, but he keep hanging up. So So I need you to help me out. I want you to call from your phone.
2: Uh-huh.
0: And put us on three-way and say, hey, you need to talk to these people.
2: Okay. Hello?
0: Hello?
2: This is Doris. Tony's right here. I told him about the situation with... So I just want him to clear it up so you can stop calling him, okay?
0: Yes, I this is attorney David. Is he available where I can speak with him?
2: Sure, hold on a second.
3: Attorney David.
4: Hello.
0: Hello, Mr. Tony, Anthony?
4: Yeah.
0: Could you possibly tell me what's going on, why we would find your underwear in Miss in her room?
4: How you know it wasn't your underwear?
0: I'm sorry, sir?
4: Actually, how I know it ain't your underwear?
0: Sir, I didn't work here. The lady is saying that it's actually your underwear that's been in her room here at the retirement home.
4: Well, man, you got the wrong one. Now, this is a bad time to be messing with me. And where is you at anyway?
0: Sir, I'm down here at my office right now.
4: Well, where your office at?
0: Do you need to come and see me?
4: Yeah, I need to come see you. Where your office at?
0: What seems to be the situation? Because I'm getting a hostile, you're sounding very hostile right now, sir.
4: Yeah, well, I'm a hostile individual.
0: Okay.
4: You well, calling me something about some old lady. You go call me about somebody. Call me something about one of you said, yo. Yeah?
0: Sir, you're going to watch your tone and you're going to talk to me like you got some sense.
4: Man, I ain't got to watch nothing. I'm an old man. I ain't got to do but die. I don't even pay taxes. What you want? You want to do something, you go ahead and only do it. But don't be calling my number no more.
0: Okay. Well, I want to tell you this, sir.
4: Yes?
0: This is Nephew Tommy from the Steve Harvey Morning Show. You have been prank phone called by your girl that's standing right there with you, Doris.
4: You know what? I ought to kick both of y'all. Why you do that, Tommy? What's wrong with you, man?
0: Man,
4: you know, this ain't no good time for me, man. I don't have time, man. You messing with me. Where you at, man?
0: Man, I'm in the studio. I'm in New York City, man.
4: Oh, New York. Well, you get a chance when you're going back to Philly, you stop through Trenton. let me holler at you for real. Put your picture on TV so I see what, know what you look like next time I see you.
0: Man.
4: You got it, but you must don't know this woman. You got the wrong one. You should have had somebody else. That ain't going to work. This is a whole woman, man. And I know she couldn't get that off of anybody because she's crazy as hell. All right, well, I got something for Miss Doris.
0: Hey, I got to ask you one more thing, Mr. Anthony. What is the baddest radio show in the land, man?
4: Man, you know what it is. Steve Harvey Morning Show. Yeah. All right, peace, man.
0: Come on. Come on here now. It's Prank and Worship Town. Y'all better. Hey.
5: Prank and Worship. They don't even go together. Prank and Worship.
6: I know.
0: Yes.
6: And drawers at the retirement home. None of that goes together.
0: Put it all together. That's praising. Praise the prank. Ain't nothing wrong with that. It's uplifting.
6: You are the king, though. I'll give you that. You are the king of
5: prank. Let me ask you something, Tommy. How did you come up with draws at the retirement home? What happened to you that you thought you had to do this?
6: What,
0: you know,
6: trauma?
0: Because it's a very sensitive subject. Draws is an issue at the retirement home. You don't know that, but you got to understand what's going on down there. A lot of draws and a lot of issues with draws. You got to know that. Yeah.
6: Okay. What? Like, Really?
0: We don't want to get into the draws. Yeah. Let's not get into the draws. Let's just talk draws on the surface level. You see what I'm saying? Don't go deep into it now.
6: You want to have some decorum about yourself.
0: Yeah.
5: Like you just didn't do a whole prank about it.
6: Right.
0: Yes.
5: Now we got to take it easy on draws at the retirement home.
0: Take it easy on the
5: draws.
6: Wow. Let's move on, Junior.
5: Yeah.
0: Move on to Hattiesburg. I'm going down to Hattiesburg. Nephew, tell me, baby, Hattiesburg Sanger Theater, that is Saturday, July the 11th. Tickets are on sale right now. It is the Nephew, Tommy, and Friends all-white house party comedy show in Hattiesburg, Mississippi. Yes, yes, Hattiesburg, Mississippi. The Nephew will be there. Laying in the cut, we got Jokes and Jazz. Jokes, Jazz, and Jams. That's Dougie Fresh, Shantae Moore, Marcus Wiley. That's our dude right there. The Williams Singers, Kira Sheard Kelly, Sugar Hill Gang, and the Furious Five. The list goes on and on and on. Gregory Porter in the house. Glad to be working with you, sir. It's going to be amazing. Hosted by yours truly, Nephew Tyree. This is Father's Day. Detroit, Michigan, baby. Come on out. Bring your daddy. Support your daddy. Uplift your daddy, because that's what we're doing. It is Father's Day, so we're giving to the kings of our community. All right? That is the kings of our community. And I am the king nephew that would be down there. Yeah, kinging it up with y'all. Yeah.
6: Okay.
0: Sir Tommy. Yeah. You like Sir Tommy or Lord Tommy? Lord Tommy. I think Lord
5: Tommy. I like Tommy.
6: Just Tommy. Yeah, we'll just take Tommy. Yeah.
5: They call you Tommy. No Lord.
7: Anybody finna call you Lord?
0: Like Game of Thrones. Just say Lord Tommy.
6: My Lord.
0: I'm like, my Lord.
7: The. We'll call you the.
0: Just give me Lord Tommy. I like that.
5: We'll call you Little Tommy. So we ain't saying Lord, though. That's not going to happen.
6: All right, nephew. Thank you.
0: By the way, that's not my phone, Shirley. I hear somebody's phone. That's on the speed phone.
7: Yeah. How about LL Tommy?
6: Go ahead,
0: Shirley. Let's take it to the break.
6: Strawberry Letter coming up next. He's going to explode one day is the subject right after this.
7: That's Little Lord Tommy.
8: Oh, because I ladies love Tommy.
0: hey, that can happen.
8: LL stands.
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1: 400 Powell Road collision. QG at Blossom Street. Traffic lights stuck on red.

Matching both sides. Got a problem now? Also out on I-20, westbound at Clemson Road. 6900 Trenum, collision slowing thing down. That 20 west at Clemson Road, we've got the left-hand lane blocked. Low 90s today. Carry on some Drive Scout traffic, 103, the Big DM.

0: 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We could be reading your letter live on the air, just like we're going to read this one right here, right now. And you never know, it could be yours.
1: It could be yours. Buckle up and hold on tight. We got it for you. Here it is. Strawberry letter.
0: All right, nephew, thank you. Subject, he's going to explode one day. Dear Stephen Shirley, I'm dating the most pleasant man in the world, and I'm just waiting for him to explode one day. We can be driving along and someone will cut me off. My reaction is to curse out the other driver, but my man smiles and said that maybe the other driver is having a bad day. I got packages the other day and it was pouring down raining and it was left in the rain instead of under the porch. I was so mad that the next day I went off on the deliverer when he came by. My man came to the door and pulled me gently away from the door and spoke softly to the guy and told him he's sure that he's doing the best he can at his job. It drives me crazy that he doesn't get upset over anything. Even when I'm not in the mood for sex, he cuddles me and says, there's always tomorrow, and he falls asleep. I can't do anything to get him out of character. He doesn't get upset with trifling service at a restaurant, even when his order is messed up. Last month, he got overlooked for a promotion at work, and he said he's going to find another job because clearly it's not the right place for him. I want him to be a fighter and get upset and defend himself. He won't. I love him for being a gentleman, but there's a fine line between being nice and being soft. He never tries to change how I am as a person, so am I wrong for wanting him to change? Is this a good thing or not? Well, I say this. Yes, you are wrong for trying to change him. Either you accept him how he is or you don't. I mean, he's not like you. He handles things the way he handles them, period. Everyone is not going to curse people out, get into a fight about what they think is not worth fighting over. He picks his battles. That's smart. Now, having said that, I got to say that a woman does want to feel safe. She wants to feel protected with a man. But in this letter, you didn't say you didn't feel secure with him. You just said you wanted him to fight and defend himself. But, you know, there has been no occasion for that. You just talked about your packages that got wet and bad drivers that cut you off and you cursed them out. You want him to get out of character and be more like you, but you don't talk about his good character traits. I mean, what about his self-control? He hasn't lost his temper in front of you. He treats you well. A man you said was the most pleasant man in the world. You said he's a gentleman. What's wrong with that? You think he's too soft, don't you? And you're waiting for him to explode. And when he explodes, or if he, then what? I mean, I think the test for you will be if you're in some sort of dangerous situation and he comes through like Superman or something. But you don't like him like he is. If you don't like that, move on. Get a gangster or something. Steve?
2: I think this lady has missed the point in this letter. Completely missed the point. Because you're looking at what you don't have. And you're failing to realize what you do have. It's a perfect example. I'm dating the most pleasant man in the world, and I'm just waiting for him to explode one day. Why? Why? What is that? What is that crazy request for? You're dating the most gentle man in the world. That's who you're married to. That's crazy. Why would you want an exploding man? It don't make no sense, lady. We can be driving along. Somebody cut me off. My reaction is to cuss out the other driver, but my man smiles and says maybe the other driver is having a bad day. Do you know what happens in road rage incidents all over this country? Somebody jumps out and that's his last day on earth. Some fool shoots a man, pulls up next to the window because he was cussing. These people crazy today. Your man realizes that that's not a good use of energy. Cussing the man out next door. You've already been cut off. You're not finna pull up next to him and teach him a lesson. No, you mess around, pull up there, and your man gone because he done shot into the passenger side, and your man gone because you want to run your mouth. I'm a little bit confused with your letter, lady. I got packages the other day. It was pouring down rain, and it got left in the rain instead of under the porch. I was so mad the next day, I went off on the delivery man when he came by. Who know to put your packages under the porch? What, the delivery man can't predict the rain. When he put your packages out there, it might have been dry. Then it started raining. He didn't put them under the porch. Who put the boxes under the porch? Who has instructions to put your boxes under the porch? My man came to the door, gently pulled me away, out of danger, I might add. Spoke softly to the guy and told him he's sure he's doing the best he can at his job. You don't know what this man going through today. You out here tripping about this package that got left in the rain. First of all, like I'm telling you, the man, it might have been dry when he put the packages down. And who knows to put it? Anyway, your man saved you again. He drives me crazy. He don't get upset over anything. Even when I'm not in the mood for sex, he cuddles with me and says there's always tomorrow, and he falls asleep. Well, some things ain't worth arguing over. Hello. I don't want to do it tonight. In the back of his mind, he could be saying, well, it ain't all that no way, so let me just go and go to sleep. You see what I'm saying? A lot of things could be going on here, lady. You're married to a gentleman, and you need to think. Because one day, because suppose he said, I don't want to have sex. And then you go, it ain't worth it no way. Oh! See right there? Now, I can't do anything to get him out of. It's just a lot. I'll be back, right, and I'll share with you what I think the solution is.
0: All right. Hang on, Steve. We'll have part two of your response coming up at 23 minutes after today's Strawberry Letter subject. He's going to explode one day. We'll get back into it right after this.
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7: What's up, Shirley? Here are the Big DM news updates. Voters experienced a very competitive GOP and Democratic primary yesterday. Only one candidate surpassed the 50% threshold in the gubernatorial races. That candidate, Jermaine Johnson. He will not have to go through a runoff election to get to the November election. He's already done it. However, Republican Pamela Evan and Alan Wilson will face off in a runoff June 23rd. Meanwhile, a shooting at Siegel Select Extended Stay Living in Columbia left 26-year-old Justin Brown dead. Columbia police found him with a gunshot wound to the upper body. If you know anything, call Crime Stoppers. And finally, Dorchester School District 2, well, they are installing bullet-resistant doors in special education classrooms, becoming South Carolina's first district to do so. These safe haven doors are valued at $11,000 each. I'm Cynthia Hardy. Stay tuned. tuned for more of the Steve Harvey Morning Show on 101.3 The Big DM.
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26: Good morning. Collision slowing things at I-20 west at Clemson Road and also 400 Powell and a malfunctioning traffic light at QG at Blossom Street. Low 90s. Harry Hudson, Ground Sky Traffic 103, the Big DM.
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1: All right, come on, Steve. Let's recap today's Strawberry Letter. The subject is, he is going to explode one day.
2: Yeah, that's what the letter is about. This lady's married to this really gentle man, and she thinks he's going to explode one day. Well, why would you want that? It doesn't make any sense at all. So she don't like the way he handles a lot of stuff because he handles it in a gentle way, you know. Somebody cut her off on the road, she cuss him out. Her reaction is, hey, just calm down, man, might be having a bad day. He's probably saved y'all's life several times. You don't even know that. Then you got some packages the other day and the delivery man left them in the rain. You went off on him and cussed him out about that. You know, it might have been dry when the man dropped it. Now you mad because he didn't put them under the porch. Who do that? Who do that? And who has the same delivery man every single day? I don't know how Amazon works. I don't know if you get a different driver or the same driver. He got a route. I don't know how it works. I ain't like the mailman. I don't know. But anyway, anybody got to put your boxes under no porch?
1: That really bothers me.
2: They put them on the doorstep where the doorbell ringer can see if somebody steal your box. Anybody can go up under that side porch. Your doorbell camera don't show over there. You're just ungrateful. Your man came by and told the driver, hey, man, it's going to be all right. I know he's probably having a bad day. Pulled you away out of danger again because you always up in some man's face running your mouth. It drives me crazy. He don't get upset on nothing. Even when I'm not in the mood for sex, he just cuddles and says, as always, tomorrow, and falls asleep. Man, that's a great guy. Because I'm telling you right now, keep telling me you don't want to do it. Keep on.
1: What are you going
2: to
1: do?
2: I tell you what. I tell you what. I bet somebody. Okay. He just going to go to sleep. I can't do anything to get him out of character. Why would you want to do that, lady? What do you want? Do you want this control, kind, caring man? Or you want to be married to a fool? Because they out there now. He don't get upset with trifling service at a restaurant, even if his order's messed up. Why get mad? Do you know the worst person to get mad at is the person that's bringing you some food? You should always talk kindly to these people and get what you want. Even if, hey, excuse me, I'm sorry. I got the wrong order. I know you're probably busy back there, but I ordered the so and such, such, such. Oh, yeah, but it's okay. I know you, but just, you know, when you get a moment, I'd like to eat it. It's because you come back, spit in your food, you know, hair, they dropping stuff in your food in the back. That's why he don't get upset, because he got sense. Last month, he got overlooked for a promotion at work, and he said he's going to find another job because clearly it's not the right place for him. I want him to be a fighter and get upset. What are you going to do? Go in here arguing with these white folks?
1: One more time.
2: You know, go in here arguing with these white folks? Man, this dude just got in, getting no promotion. He said, look, I'm going to give me another job. Obviously, this is not the place for me. Well thought out. That's the gangster move. Yeah. The gangster move ain't to go in there and fight. How come I ain't get the promotion? Then they tell you why you ain't get the promotion. Now you still don't get the promotion. Now you got to go in there and sit and find out that he was better, that they thought he was better than him. No. What you do is get another job, walk in and say, hey, here's my 2-week notice. Mm-hmm. I didn't get the promotion, so I know this is not the right place for me. I've moved my talents elsewhere. That's the gangster move. Mm-hmm. But you don't see that. No. You've been dating stupid people. Go in there and slap the boss. Now he in jail. Now you got to get bail money. You stupid. I love him for being a gentleman, but there's a fine line between nice and being soft. I don't see this guy as soft at all. Mm-mm. I think he's calculated and smart, highly intelligent. That's what I think. Yeah. He never tries to change how I am as a person. So am I wrong for wanting to change him? Is this a good thing or not? Why would you want to change him? What do you want? What? Why would you want the opposite of who he is? You know how many women have the opposite and wish they had what you had? You're one of those people where you don't realize what you have. You want him to go off and snap. Now, listen to me. He's already saved you a few times. You're cussing people out on the road. He keeps the situation cool because he don't have a gun under his armrest to bust a cap in people. So
1: right.
2: He does the intelligent thing, let it go. Instead of running into some fool with road rage, now you got bullets flying in your window. He stopped you from that. You're out there cussing out the delivery man that didn't put your boxes under the porch. Your package ain't that important. Mm. Now, you in here arguing with this man. He got to go and gently pull you away from the door. He stepped up in your place, diffused the situation, so your next package don't come crushed because you're talking to this man like he crazy. Mm-hmm. Lady, you have completely missed the point of what you have. Ah, lady.
1: Yeah.
2: Listen, I got a partner you could have married, and none of this would be happening to you.
1: Oh, really?
2: You'd be down at the clinic in therapy right now trying to figure out, Lord, why did I marry this fool? I know some people.
1: All right. 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Coming up at 46 minutes after the hour, we got Junior and Sports Talk right after this.
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0: all of his opponents there's no need for a runoff on the Democratic side. Meanwhile, a wrongful death lawsuit has been filed after Carolyn Collins was killed by a Columbia Richland Fire Department engine. Now, the suit claims negligence from the city, county, and driver, alleging reckless driving against traffic. And finally, Charleston and Columbia rank among the top 10 U.S. cities to start a career, that according to Wallet Hub. Now, the rankings are based on professional opportunities and quality of life, with Columbia tied for first in entry-level job availability per 100,000 residents. I'm Cynthia Hardy. 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
5: Working 77 southbound at Kilgan Road and I-20 west of Clemson Road, and right lane blocked at I-20 eastbound at Monticello Road. Looking good elsewhere. We've got the low 90s to go to today. Harry has some ground sky traffic. We're on three, the Big DM.
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9: Earthquakes Comedy Jam, starring my man Darnell Rollins, T.K. Kirkland, myself, along with D-Lay and Bishop, and it's all hosted by Cheryl Underwood, NJ Pack. Go ahead and get your tickets, man. We'll see y'all on Father's Day night. All right, let's get to it, man. Wednesday night, here we go. Game 4, how you feeling? Knicks leading 2-1. Now, I think if New York win, we'll never let this down. It'll be the worst thing ever for us now, because New York going to tell us all day long for the next 10 years this championship. They've been waiting on it.
10: I don't blame
11: you. I ain't mad at that.
10: I don't blame
9: you. Yeah.
10: No, not at all. Not at all. You know, see, Junior, when you're a sportscaster, you're supposed to be non-partial.
9: I'm not. You know? I'm not being partial. I'm just know how New York is going to be talking to the rest of the world.
10: You are very partial, Junior. You're partial to Houston.
9: Okay, but that's where I'm from. I like Houston teams. That's fine. Ain't you partial?
10: Yeah, no, that's why I just tell you, as a sports caster, you're gonna have to be non-partial. Is what I'm saying. You
9: got
10: to.
9: Oh well, we not that type of caster. We're not that type of caster.
10: Oh, you're not partial. That type. Oh,
9: yeah, we gonna be partial. Okay. We gonna be that.
10: I just wanted to clear it up, you know.
9: So you know, but now game four tonight. No President Trump will be there tonight. He will not be in the building tonight. Thank God, because that booing was vicious. I know one thing. I've been booed before. That boo hurt. I don't care who you try to act like you.
11: It might
9: you
11: have been why like they lost, Junior. Might have lost cause he was.
9: That's probably why.
12: That's what they're saying. He's a jinx. That is. Exactly
9: yeah, he jinxed. Yeah, yeah. Yeah. Well, Unc, have you seen
12: falling asleep
9: vicious?
12: At the game and all that?
9: Get out. Have you seen a vicious boy like that?
10: I've seen some. Yeah, I've seen
9: some vicious booing.
10: Some vicious booing like that.
9: I understand. So we're gonna have game 4 tonight, man. It's gonna be a good series, man. I'm really enjoying it. Who you like watching in the series? Who's your favorite player, Tom? Who you like watching?
11: Oh, I'm Brunson all day. I'm Brunson.
9: That boy can ball, man.
11: That boy can ball, man.
9: Is anybody impressed with Victor Wembanyama? Anybody like Victor?
11: You know who I'm impressed with? Harper is amazing to watch.
9: Oh yeah, the point guard for the Spurs. Yeah, yeah,
11: Harper's
9: he's good.
10: You know, if Wembley stays healthy.
12: Who?
10: And
9: Wembley?
10: Whatever his name is.
9: Ain't that a stadium?
12: Yes. Yeah.
11: Just say Victor, dog. Just say Victor. Say Victor. Victor's
10: if
11: safe.
10: Victor stays healthy and learns the nuances of the NBA as he is fastly catching on, he gonna be something special, man.
9: There we go.
10: Super talented guy, but he gotta. Them big boys, man, it's hard for them to stay healthy, so I hope he stays healthy.
12: Yeah, he is a giant.
9: All right, Shirley, there you go.
12: All right, Junior. Thank you. All right, coming up at the top of the hour, a man is offended because his girlfriend judged his living conditions. We'll talk about it right after this.
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17: 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Harry, good morning.
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19: Working 77 southbound at Killian Road and I-20 west of Clemson Road and right lane blocked at I-20 eastbound at Monticello Road. Looking good. Elsewhere, we've got the low 90s to go to today. Harry Hudson, Brown Scott Traffic, 1-on-3, the Big DM.
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0: This is from Gabe in Bethesda. Gabe says, I was fresh off my divorce when I met my girlfriend 2 months ago. We have been vibing and having a great time together until the other night when I got sick and she had to drive me home. She saw that I am temporarily sleeping on an air mattress until my furniture arrives. She was quick to judge me, even after I reminded her that I just got divorced. Is it best for me to be the bigger person and move past this, or should I tell her that she handled me the wrong way?
1: Say so.
0: That's interesting.
1: You're going to come here talking about my air mattress, though. I'll tell you that right now. Are you going to get on this air mattress?
2: I don't know. I think she showed you who she was.
0: Yeah. Mm-hmm.
2: And I think you should believe it.
0: Mm-hmm.
2: And then just proceed with caution from there.
0: Mm-hmm.
2: You know, and because there'll be other signs. Just don't rush into it. You know.
0: Yeah. And after a divorce, you do have you. If you lose everything, you got
2: to. But
0: regroup.
2: You know what? It wouldn't be bad to say, "Hey, look, that wasn't we were the other day. Kind of bothered me the way you reacted mm-hmm. when you thought I was living on the air mattress. I told you I just got a divorce. I'm waiting on some furniture to get repaired. I just thought it was a little bit quick rush to judgment about me as a person.
0: Mm-hmm.
2: You could say that and see what she says. This would be a good time to find out. So,
0: what
2: yeah,
0: a
2: I would say something.
0: Mm-hmm.
2: Yeah, I would
0: okay.
2: say something.
0: So you would say something. All right, we have time for another one. This is from Jill in Santa Monica. Jill says, my daughter and I wear the same size in clothes and shoes. I've put a code lock on my closet because she helps herself to shoes, clothes, and purses, and some of my things still have the tags on them. My husband said they're just material possessions, and he's right, but I worked hard for everything in there. Why would he side with a 23-year-old spoiled brat and not me, his wife of 25 years?
2: Ooh, wait a minute,
0: this.
2: Lady. What? Your attitude shouldn't be with this man?
0: Huh?
2: Your attitude shouldn't be with your husband. What you mad at your husband about?
0: Because he sided with the daughter who steals the mom's clothes. I mean, you know, who wears...
2: The daughter is the problem.
0: Yeah.
2: Now, you want him to side with you. He just told his material stuff. Y'all got a baby that goes in there and raids your closet.
0: Mm-hmm, mm-hmm.
2: Him saying he think it don't bother him because it ain't his stuff.
0: Mm-hmm.
2: Your problem should be focused on the daughter. Why don't you get your daughter to understand to respect the fact that you've worked hard for all those nice things and they still have tags on it? Why don't you have this conversation with your daughter?
0: But I mean,
2: I'm not understanding.
0: She wants her husband to, you know, them to present a united front. If her husband's on the daughter's side, I mean, she may not get anywhere with the daughter. This has nothing to do with the husband.
2: It's not his closet. It's not his clothes. He's not in there taking anything. Why she need help raising her daughter?
0: Yeah, but she's his kid, too. She just wants them to be together on this. Not to take the daughter's side. That's all.
2: Shirley, the girl is 23 years old.
0: Right.
2: You don't have enough sense to go in there and go, hey, don't come in this closet no more. Take something. I know this situation.
0: I bet she's
2: see,
0: had.
2: I know this situation.
0: I live
2: in this one right here.
3: Yeah, so do I. I've
4: seen it already.
2: And I stay out of that.
3: Yes.
2: I let them handle that. I'll stay out of that.
0: Oh, okay. Yeah. All right. I guess she wants some support from her husband.
2: No, Marjorie never came into me and said, how am I going to get this girl to stay out of my closet? Tell her.
0: Mm-hmm. Yeah. That doesn't work.
2: This is how I go right here. Let me give you just a small example. Bring it in here again. That's a great opening statement.
3: Yes, that's what you have to say to your daughter.
0: Yeah. It's been cool. Yeah. Okay.
3: Yeah.
0: That's crazy. What if it were your son, Steve? You would say the same thing?
2: It's impossible for me to have that problem.
0: Okay.
2: They already know.
0: Don't mess with dad's stuff. Yeah.
4: Don't come in here.
0: All right. Coming up, we'll have more of the Steve Harvey Morning Show right after this.
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0: Hey, I'm Shirley Strawberry. Let's check in to see what's going on in the news.
3: What's up, Shirley? Here are the Big DM news updates. Voters experienced a very competitive GOP and Democratic primary yesterday. Only one candidate surpassed the 50% threshold in the gubernatorial races. That candidate, Jermaine Johnson. He will not have to go through a runoff election to get to the November election. He's already done it. However, Republican Pamela Evatt and Alan Wilson will face off in a runoff June 23rd. Meanwhile, a shooting at Siegel Select Extended Stay Living in Columbia left 26-year-old Justin Brown dead. Columbia police found him with a gunshot wound to the upper body. If you know anything, call Crime Stoppers. And finally, Dorchester School District 2, well, they are installing bullet-resistant doors in special education classrooms, becoming South Carolina's first district to do so. These safe haven doors are valued at $11,000 each. I'm Cynthia Hardy. Stay tuned for more of the Steve Harvey Morning Show on 101.3 The Big DM.
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25: Wait, well, we have to do that.
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27: Go ahead, Jim.
25: It's going to be a heat wave. 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Everybody was sick still finna start alcohol something. 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
26: Steve?
25: Are you talking about? Don't celebrate. What? You got to be kidding me.
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27: Out the park.
25: Going to be right out there.
26: Too strenuous between 10 a.m. and 4 p.m. All right. We'll have more of the Steve Harvey Morning Show. Coming up, we'll play a round of Would You Rather. You tried, Steve, right after this.
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1: How'd they get to the drunk part?
0: You know how the complex threw a party.
1: Yeah. Oh, okay. Yeah. And the complex threw a party and...
2: It's crazy.
1: Yeah. I don't know. I want him to finish.
0: I ain't been in the apartment in so long.
3: A long time.
0: I said, but I was throwing it out there hoping y'all would say, yeah. But y'all ain't saying nothing. I went,
2: We're having an apartment party.
0: I thought y'all was going to say, yeah, Steve, they do that all the time. No, I ain't done it.
3: You ain't been in a long time.
0: I was at the complex party.
1: I wanted to hear your take for sure. Yeah.
2: But drinking his coffee after he said it, like, nailed it.
3: Nailed it.
0: I said, where they at?
1: We were clinging to what you were going to say.
0: The support behind this? The complex party.
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1: Time now, guys, for a round of Would You Rather. Okay, so at a carnival, would you rather smoke turkey leg or an extra long corn dog? This is at a carnival.
6: God.
3: Oh, yeah. Man. Turkey leg.
0: Both.
6: And one in each hand.
1: Like a Kenyan. Ooh, yeah.
0: Me personally, I prefer the foot long corn dog.
1: Corn dog?
0: Foot long hot dog. Hot dog. I prefer that.
1: Okay. Okay. All right. Would you rather your
0: partner... I've seen fights break out at the turkey leg line.
6: Oh, yeah.
3: Yes.
1: Oh, for sure.
6: We from Houston. We done seen fights break out at the turkey leg hut.
1: All right. Would you rather your partner lies all the time or is brutally honest all the time?
6: Lie to me.
3: Yeah, lie to me.
6: Lie to me.
1: Yes, what?
2: All the time?
1: All the time?
6: Every time. I'm going to do it to you.
3: Yeah.
1: Yeah. Oh, okay. So do unto others as you would have them do unto you. Oh.
0: I'm lying. Let's just lie to each other. Yeah. I love you. I love you more. I love you even more. I love you more than that.
1: But the truth. What about the truth, guys? Nothing?
6: That's going to hurt. That's going to hurt, sure.
1: Yeah. But you'll get over it. Yeah.
6: Okay. You won't, though.
0: Yeah.
1: Wow.
0: Okay. Hello.
1: All right. Would you rather never age physically or never have to worry about money again? That's interesting.
6: Oh, that's kind of difficult.
1: Yeah. Mm-hmm. Never age physically or never have to worry about money again.
6: I got to get that paper.
0: Never have to worry about money again.
1: Yeah. All right. All right.
0: 90 just a with that young paper. Looking poor person.
1: Just fine.
2: You fine, though. You fine.
0: Fine and broke. Man, get out of here.
1: Sir Idris Elba. All right. Would you rather be very smart but lonely? Would you rather be very smart or lonely and lonely or a happy, foolish person?
0: Shirley.
1: You're brilliant and lonely or happy and just
0: Shirley,
1: stupid.
0: Shirley.
1: Yes,
0: Shirley,
1: yes, Shirley. Steve. Uh-huh.
0: Who on this show is
1: do it. I was trying not to.
2: Specific question is specific.
1: I was, you know, hoping you wouldn't go there.
3: You're brilliant.
1: I was hoping
0: you
1: wouldn't.
0: Give us B. Let us just be what? What's the
1: happy
0: option?
1: Happy and foolish. Happy
6: and
1: foolish.
6: Happy and foolish.
1: Or brilliant and lonely.
6: That's got to be depressing.
0: Most people that are brilliant, they ain't got no friends no way. I don't like smart people.
1: I love smart people.
0: Hell no.
1: Congratulations. Yeah, Monica, that's a girl. That's today's round of Would You Rather. Coming up next, this is our last break of the day, and we'll close out the show with the one and only Steve Harvey right after this.
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1: Hey, Steve, here are the Big DM news updates. Voters had a very competitive GOP and Democratic primary in South Carolina yesterday, with only one candidate surpassing the 50% mark in the gubernatorial races. Republican Pamela Evenden, she's going to face off against Alan Wilson in a runoff June 23rd, while Democrat Jermaine Johnson defeated all of his opponents. There's no need for a runoff on the Democratic side. Meanwhile, a wrongful death lawsuit has been filed after Carolyn Collins was killed by a Columbia Richland Fire Department engine. Now, the suit claims negligence from the city, county, and driver, alleging reckless driving against traffic. And finally, Charleston and Columbia rank among the top 10 U.S. cities to start a career, that according to Wallet Hub. Now, the rankings are based on professional opportunities and quality of life, with Columbia tied for first in entry-level job availability per 100,000 residents. I'm Cynthia Hardy. 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
10: I have a celebration once a year with a group of fraternity brothers from the greatest fraternity, Omega Psi Phi Fraternity Incorporated. We celebrate, and I'm sure the noobs feel that way about theirs, the alphas feel that way about theirs, the sigmas feel that way about theirs, the iotas feel that way about theirs. I'm sure they do. But it's special when you're part of some organizations. I know there's a lot of people out here now. I hear people denouncing the Divine Nine and denouncing their fraternity. I never experienced that. I don't even know what they're talking about. I never took a vow or a ritual to an idol god. I never bowed before anybody but my Lord and Savior. There's nothing in our writings that ask us to pledge allegiance to a idol god or something like that. All that stuff right there, I don't even know what they're talking about. There's some people saying some stuff that I'm just unaware of. I don't know what you're talking about. It's not in Omega Psi Phi, period. It's just not. And if you want to not be a part of something, just go ahead. You go, what is all this going online to denounce it and all this here? Now, just go away. You know, you probably wasn't financial, no way. Just go away. You probably wasn't even participating. Just go away. stop trying to make everybody think they're going to hell because they're in the frat. That's not true. That's just not true. I just want to say that, man. I happen to be a member of one. And every year, I get together with a group of men that we have remained friends since the 70s. We all met in the 70s. Most of us met in the same year of 74. There's some that was there before, but most of us met in 74. So this is like 52 years of friendship, and we all Q's. And we gather together, man, and for me it's quite special because these are the only people from who knew me before I was any of this. These are the only people I can sit around and be naturally and completely who I am. And I'm so grateful to God for that gift. I don't have to pretend. I don't have to fake. I don't have to front. I don't have to sit here and talk a certain way or be mindful of what's coming out of my mouth. Nah, man. I can sit there and just be my natural black self in all of it. And it's my new Christmas. You know, Christmas used to be my favorite holiday. But now it's for my grandkids, you know. Christmas is for them, watching them, you know, sit around that tree opening gifts and stuff. And I sit there, man, smile and watch them do all of this stuff. It's just a great thing, you know. But this once a year, 2-week event that I throw at my ranch is special, man. And it reminds me of a bond of friendship that is so essential. You know, there's this great organization, when you break down what the interpretation of their letters mean, it means friendship is essential to the soul. And I'm gonna tell you something I've learned. It is essential. You gotta have a friend. You can live in this world without your mother. I've done it. You can live in this world without your father. I've done it. You can live in this world when your big brother passes on. I'm doing that too. You can live in this world with a lot of stuff, but I'm going to tell you something you cannot live without. You cannot live in this world without a friend. You have to have a friend, man. You got to get somebody on planet Earth that you can tell it to. Somebody that'll stand with you. I don't care what you done got yourself in. I don't care what your circumstances. I don't care what the deal reveals. Somebody who will stand with you in the clutch and say, hey, man, I'm with you. And non-judgmental. Man, what you do that for? Bruh, I'm just telling you I did it. I made a mistake. I just need somebody there. And when you have a friend, you have something special. And I have some friends. A large group of them. And we've been friends in this special thing for 52 years. 52 years of friendship, man. And we still gather. We still laugh. Now, during the year, they see each other oftentimes in Cleveland, because a lot of us from Ohio. A lot of them get together for barbecues and stuff like different gatherings they have up there, district meetings. I only get to see them once a year. And it's the best time of the year for me. So let me tell you something, man. If you have friends somewhere, celebrate your friendships. Celebrate them because they're rare. And the older you get, the more rare they become. Because you learn the true definition of friendship. They're not associates. They're friends. And so if you have that, man, celebrate it. Enjoy your time with your friends if you can. I want to send a shout out to the Qs all over the world. I want to send a shout out to all the noobs all over the world, all of the sigmas all over the world, all of the alphas all over the world, all the iotas all over the world. Celebrate each other, man. Y'all got brotherhood, but we got friendship. Slight difference. Y'all have a great day today. Talk to God today. He would absolutely love to hear from you. Y'all stay in peace, all right? Oh, oh, oh, oh, oh, oh, oh, oh, oh, oh, oh, oh, oh, oh, oh, oh, oh, oh, oh, oh, oh, oh, oh, oh, oh, oh, oh, oh, oh, oh, oh, oh, oh, oh, oh, oh, oh, oh, oh, oh, oh, oh, oh, oh, oh, oh, oh, oh, oh, oh, oh, oh, oh, oh, oh, oh, oh, oh, oh, oh, oh, oh, oh, oh, oh, oh, oh, oh, oh, oh, oh, oh, oh, oh, oh, oh, oh, oh, oh, oh, oh, oh, oh, oh, oh, oh, oh, oh, oh, oh, oh, oh, oh, oh, oh, oh, oh, oh, oh, oh, oh, oh, oh, oh, oh, oh, oh, oh, oh, oh, oh, oh, oh, oh, oh, oh, oh, oh, oh, oh, oh, oh, oh, oh, oh, oh, oh, oh
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0: It's really Curtis Wilson. We call it Curtis and Company. Taking it downhill to the weekend. We flow beautiful weather. 90 degrees is going to be today. Matter of fact, it's going to be a great day for some ice cream. Why not shoe pie, whip sweets, and treats? That's where I'll be inside the 11 o'clock hour with your women's empowerment tickets, all right? Got to be there from 11 until 1. We're going to have some fun, baby. Let's kick it. Yeah.
1: Hey, when I give these keys, homeboy, don't
0: you know what to do. Man. Keep it right there.

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1: So now, he too loud. Mm-hmm. Now, what can we do to calm him down?
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4: This is a love that withstands time, space, and matter. Forever. Forever's a mighty long time. Here we are decades later. The sentiment is still the same. Listen.

0: right, so I alluded to you earlier that inside the 11 o'clock hour, I will be in Orangeburg at Whip Sweets and Treats. That's 113 Rodriguez. And I hope that you'll be able to come through, grab these tickets, you know what I mean? Women's Empowerment's going to be here before you know it. If you come out and see us, tickets are $50, okay? We've got, let's see. Eddie LaVert's going to be there. Karen White's going to be there. Jeffrey Lampkin and his community choir is going to be there. We got the vendors. We got the speakers. We got the health. We got the food. We got the arts and crafts. It's just so much that's going to go down for you. South Carolina State Fairgrounds. We do not want you to miss out on a thing as we get you set for this edition. Man, it's going to be big. We still haven't finished announcing folks, too, by the way. We've got more who's going to be on this show. And it was to the point where I said, you know what? I got to be there. I got to skip going to New York. I got to be there for this one because of who's going to be on the show. So I'll see you at Whip Sweets. I'm getting excited. I got to slow down. I will see you at Whip Sweets and Treats from 11 until 1. That's how we do it.
1: It's time to be inspired. The 12th Annual Women's Empowerment of South Carolina is here. 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
14: 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And we ain't trying to put you in no Kia. 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Watch what happens. They're going to kick you out. They're going to tell you, get out. They can't do that. We can't.

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1: Now, I'm going to tell you something, man. 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

0: do that, we've got nephew Tommy and the Rewind speaking about voting.
1: Hello?
2: Hello, I'm trying to reach an Ernest Newell.
1: This is him. Who is this?
2: Mr. Ernest Riley, I'm with Wish American Survey, and what we're doing is we're calling around to different households about the whole presidential race, but right now we're focusing on calling, black people.
1: Black people?
2: Yeah, well, I mean, it's just something that we're doing, and we want to try and figure out exactly who you people are voting for, because that's important right now.
1: I don't think it's none of your business who I'm voting for.
2: Well, we want to know exactly which way the votes are going to be going here in the whole running of the presidential race. So we're just trying to figure out who you're voting for.
1: Well, first of all, it really is none of your concern about who I'm voting for, but whoever I vote for, we're getting y'all people out of there, I tell you that much. Because I'm tired of this bullshit. You can put that on your survey. Sergeant, we finna change this around.
2: Sir,
1: and if y'all must know, I'm voting for Obama.
2: Well,
1: that's right.
2: Are you voting for him just because he's black? No, is that what you're doing?
1: You're right.
2: Well, that doesn't mean you sat back to see if he qualifies, sir. That's why we're calling y'all, because we think you're going about this whole thing wrong.
1: Well, I tell you what, even if we are going about it wrong, that's how we're gonna do it. You know what I'm saying? Y'all done had Bush and Hillary, you had his time to f*** things up. So, get what? We finna change this around. You know what I'm saying? Y'all been there too long, we gonna paint the White House black.
2: Now, one thing you're not going to do is paint the White House black. It's been white from day one, and you're not going to change that. Matter of fact, I want to tell you this. Don't y'all show up at none of them polls, or it's going to be some problems if you do, if you show up trying to vote.
1: Hey, man, how you going to tell them about who to show up, man? You got some down there to be telling somebody who to show up and when to show up. Anyway, you ain't got no business calling me on my phone anyway. How you get my number anyway? And all that calling on the phone trying to scare my, I like that bullshit. Yeah, because I'm just ready to get dead off of somebody's ass. I wish somebody would be at the poll telling me who the poll vote for, who I can't vote for.
2: We're going to have people at them polls, and we're going to stop y'all from voting if you don't tell us ahead of time what you're doing and who you're voting for and why you're voting for.
1: Man, you got some nerve. I mean, how you get my number, man? I'm serious, man. I'm at work. I'm trying to work, and I'm going to be arguing with you on the phone with some.
2: This is a survey. We are randomly calling black people, and we have the right to do that.
1: Okay, I understand it's a survey, but you need to watch how you talk to people, man. You need to talk to me like you got some sense. You talk to me with I'm going to talk to you with.
2: And I tell you, that's exactly what it's going to be if you show up at them polls trying to vote.
1: Well, I tell you what, man, I'm going to make sure I show up, and I'm going to vote for everybody or anybody I want to vote for. Anybody on the ballot that's black, that's who I'm voting for. You know what? Because y'all done had y'all time. You know what I'm saying? Y'all talking about it's a recession. It's a depression. Y'all got gas and shit high as it is now. I pay more in gas than I do child support.
2: Let me tell you something. You're lucky we gave you the right to vote.
1: Now, lucky you gave me the. All right, I earned my people earn the right to vote, and you got some on there calling somebody on their phone this.
2: You go ahead and you send word to the rest of them people of yours that we better not catch them.
1: Oh, people of mine, man, who the f*** are you, man? I can do whatever the f*** I want to do.
2: You listen to me. You're gonna go in that poll thing and you're gonna vote for McCain.
1: Man, I vote for whoever the f*** I want to vote for, cuz.
2: Doing a survey. And
1: man, I don't give a f***. We voting. All of us voting. All them who don't even know how to spell vote voting. I'm voting for my brother. His ass in jail. I'm voting for that.
2: He might be smart and all, but that young fella can't run this country like we can.
1: Y'all got motherfuckers over there
2: that
1: sand over there fight like for some.
2: Yeah, okay, we went to war without a plan. And
1: y'all don't fuck them trying to load up, and you know they don't play that
2: We're not afraid of anybody, and you better be afraid to come to them polls. You hear me?
1: Man, I ain't worried about your mother. And nobody else that you f***ing with.
2: You listen to me. I got one more thing that I need to say to you. Are you listening to me?
1: Man, I don't listen to you. I don't listen to your motherfuckers enough.
2: This is Nephew Tommy from the Steve Harvey Morning Show. You just got pranked by your boy, Zubir Johnson.
1: Who, man?
2: Samir Johnson. He put me up to it, big dog.
1: God, man. Man, you got to be kidding, man. I don't got to out of this, man.
2: Ernest.
1: God, man. Man, I'm about to pull this truck on. Probably to ran on somebody.
2: You all right, Ernest?
1: Man, that's cold, man. Don't tell him I done got gay. Lord have mercy.
2: Hey, look, one thing I do, though. I know you voting. I know that.
1: You all right. Ain't shit tired. You all right. I'm voting. I don't give a who call me. Hell, Bush can call me if he want. I'm still voting.
2: Okay, I gotta ask you one more thing, dog. What is the baddest radio show in the land?
1: The Steve Harvey Morning Show. I'm the f***ing change.

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1: No. You could be in a good relationship and be outside messing it all up.
2: Ruin it how, though? What would
1: Because you're answering the phone and you don't know what's going to be on the other end, and neither do
2: Who
1: I.
2: Who would be on the other end?
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0: Ready for the weekend? A lot of stuff going down for you. Matter of fact, your big station is going to be out and about broadcasting live. Shamara is going to be at the Kingville Historical Foundation. You'll be able to enjoy some live performances. Tony Iommi, Grand Bands, Money Train, Gene Irvin, Pink Beard, Toon Squad, and so much more. 16th annual Kingville Festival. Come on out there for a great time, positive vibes, and of course, a community celebration. And the big entertainment that's going to take place for you, too. Wilson Lake House, 1032 George Wilson Boulevard. That's in Gadsden. And we'll be broadcasting live from 2 until 4 o'clock. So bring your friends, have some fun, and do not miss out on this one. And don't miss me at 11, right? Coming up in just a little bit, 11 until 1. Whips, sweets, and treats. Women's empowerment tickets. Come on down. Let's have some lunch, some ice cream, and more. It's 101.3 Big DM.
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0: 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Here's what happened on the Steve Harvey Morning Show. 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Go ahead, Dave.
1: No, I ain't throwing my family out the window. We just, we just don't talk like that. 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
1: 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What do you mean, call me? 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

Pink, you know the recording artist Pink, approached Mary J. about doing a duet, you know, singing, you know, collaborating on a song. And Mary just kindly looked at her and said no. And so, of course, now Pink is talking about it, but media is blowing it up like Mary J. just totally disrespected Pink. No, she was just honest about her feelings. And Pink said she respected that. So why people have to take stuff to another level, I don't know. Anyway, how about this? I'm over here at Whip Sweets and Treats. I've got your tickets, Women's Empowerment. Come on down. They're $50. That means they're the discounted price that where you can get them elsewhere, all right? It's going to be over at the South Carolina State Fairgrounds coming your way August 1st. You're going to get Karen White. You're going to get Jeffrey Lampkin and his community choir. We got some other artists that I cannot name yet, but hopefully soon. But you're going to get these guys. Well, you're going to get my man, Eddie LaVert. Whew, legendary. Going to be doing his thing, singing up close and personal for you. So make sure you grab some of these tickets to be a big part of it, all right? Come see me now.

0: 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Here's what happened on the Steve Harvey Morning Show. I sweat from my groin.
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3: It is your boy, Curtis Wilson. We call it Curtis and Company. 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You know the address, 113 Rodriguez. 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My man, Pretty Boy Mel, is here, making us all look nice and pretty when you come through. Plus, he's got the tickets, too. All you got to do is bring the $50 cash per ticket, and you will be in the building August 1st to catch my man, Eddie LaVert, Karen White, Jeffrey Lampkin's Community Choir, and we've got some speakers, some special guest surprises, and also we have some more who are going to be up on the entertainment list. And I will tell you this, you'll want your dancing shoes for these folks that we're going to be announcing real soon. No doubt about that. 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You hungry, Pretty Boy Mel?
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3: he says he's hungry. 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We might do a trade. 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Come on through. Let's do it. It's 101.3 Big DM.
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113 Rodriguez, it's Whip Sweets and Treats. I am out here until about 1 o'clock, looking for you to come on through. Grab some of these tickets for Women's Empowerment. Another one's coming back. And it'll be here before you know it. You know how that goes, right? Get that date. Next thing you know, it's like next week. Let's not wait. Let's grab them right now where they're at $50. Eddie Levert, Karen White.

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0: Here we go. Once again, it is time for you to grab those tickets. Discounted for Women's Empowerment. It's going down for you August 1st. South Carolina State Fairgrounds is where it goes. As a matter of fact, I think they moved it to, they got another building or something bigger, right? Something like that, Pretty Boy Man?
1: I believe so.
0: Yeah, because every time we do this, it gets bigger, bigger, and bigger. And we need you to be in that building to say, hey, we are part of this one exclusively. Matter of fact, they even got some like VIP.

0: VIP spots and things of that nature.
1: And we sure do.
0: Yeah. What you do is you check online and whatnot to do it there. But if you just want those tickets to be in the building and have some great seats, because when you talk about the fairgrounds, there's always going to be some space. There's always going to be some room for you as well. And we have a great one coming up this year. We got the vendors. We got the special guests. We got the speakers. We got the arts and crafts. We got the food trucks. We got all that stuff. Woo. And, of course, the entertainment, too, right?
1: Oh, that's the part they don't want to miss, Curtis.
0: No. Are you going to DJ out there?
1: I am. I'm going to be out there.
0: All right. There we go. Pretty well, Mel's going to be there. We got some other DJs who's going to be there. How about my DJ, my man, Big G? He's going to be rocking you. No doubt. Shamar's DJ, Prince Ice, is going to be there, too. It's going to be a lot of fun. You got to come grab these tickets. We are at Whip Sweets and Treats, 113 Rodriguez. Bring the cash. Pretty well, Mel, will take care of you. It's Curtis and Company, 101.3 Big DM.
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23: 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I always tell you,

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1: 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Yo, Big G, let's go.

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It's 101.3 The Big DM. We call this Club 101 Day Party, baby. 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Something you want to hear, hit us up right now. 783-WWDM, 783-9936. 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

0: everywhere.
1: Here we go inside Club 101.3, the Midday Dance Party. Rocking you. We got part two on the way just a little bit, but got to let you know that we are at Whip Sweets and Treats in Orangeburg. It's 113 Rodriguez. I got my man Pretty Boy, man. I'm going to let him drop in and give you a little deets on what's happening.
2: Tell him to pull up on us, man. Y'all come see us. Whip Sweets and Treats. I got you some tickets. $50. Bring us that cash. Curtis, we got them some tickets. And not only that, if you purchase a ticket, we got you a little goodie bag as well. Some good stuff in there, Curtis, for him.
1: I like that. I like it. Matter of fact, we're stocking up on some good stuff that we're going to be giving away at Women's Empowerment. So, but you got to be in the building. The only way to do that is grab some of these tickets. Come and see us. We're here until about 1 o'clock. Whip Sweets and Treats, 113 Rodriguez. Discounted. Did I tell you that? Woo. Discounted. We got Karen White, Superwoman. We got my man Eddie LaVert. Tons of hits from that legendary artist. But again, grab these tickets while you can. Big Station, always doing big things in the city. It's 101.3. Big DM, back to the mix next.
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5: 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Now, ladies, y'all always saying, I want my husband, my son, my brother, my man to open up and talk. Well, here you go.

0: 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I'll be looking for you.
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1: Of course, it's yours truly, Curtis Wilson. We call it Curtis and Company, rocking you. 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We're going to be out again, tomorrow or Friday?
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1: 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Right now, of course, Whip Sweets and Treats. 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
3: We have brownie bites. We have loaded brownies, ice creams. Today is, we have specials on Monday, on Tuesday, Fridays, Thursdays, and Sunday. Sunday will be Sunday. Tomorrow will be Thursday. Tuesday will be $2 Tuesday, where you can get scoops of ice cream for $2. Sunday will be Sunday. And Wednesday, Thursday is milkshake Thursday. Yeah.
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Looking forward to game four, NBA Finals. It tips off tonight, New York City, Madison Square Garden. Knicks are looking to bounce back after losing to San Antonio on Monday. And matter of fact, Knicks are still leading this series 2-1. They got to get this game four, right? 8:30 tonight, ABC Columbia is where you get to watch that game. And speaking about that game, coming up in just a little bit, going to be checking in with Chris Tucker. He's going to be talking about the NBA Finals and the movies. We'll get to that next.

0: 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Here's what happened on the Steve Harvey Morning Show. When I was around 8, I got the kitty blues.
1: When I was around eight.
0: My daddy loved the blues. 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
2: This is a love that withstands time, space, and matter forever. Forever's a mighty long time. Here we are decades later. The sentiment is still the same. Listen.

0: All right, so here it is. Chris Tucker, NBA Finals and movies. Is he going to do another Rush Hour? Will there be another Friday? Well, all those questions are answered right now.
1: It's a great matchup, you know, and that's rare. So it means a lot. Great players, and it's exciting, man. It's to come here to feel the energy. It's like watching church online, but then going to church. Just like going to church, you get the energy, you get the feel, you get the everything. So I'm happy to be here.
2: So would you say you're a Spurs fan, Knicks fan, or overall NBA fan?
1: I'm an overall NBA fan, but I'm a bandwagon. Everybody knows that. I jump on the bandwagon. If you're good, I'm with you. But I came here to see the Knicks get beat. I'm going to be honest with y'all. But then I met all the Knicks. I met those guys, and they was all great backstage. And I said, good God. So whoever wins, win.
2: You know, Chris, a lot of people online are speculating about your return to Friday. I'm going to ask a different question. When are we going to see another Rush Hour?
1: We're talking about both of those movies, but I can't say nothing until they pay me. You know, I ain't got paid yet. So we got to we'll bring it up once we...
2: But there is interest.
1: It's always, whatever, you know, it's definitely interest.
0: All right, there it is. He's going with the Knicks and the Spurs. Come on, Chris, pick one. As far as the movies, it'll happen. If

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0: 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Here's what happened on the Steve Harvey Morning Show. 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
1: Why did you decide to forgive
0: him? I forgave him because at that point in time, he didn't even matter to me. For this other person, I guess somebody else going to have to die. 101.3, the Big DM, home of the Steve Harvey Morning Show.

And coming up in the show, friend, I'm going to have tickets for you to hang out with me on Saturday. You know, we're getting ready for the 16th annual Kingville Festival. Headlining this year is Tonio Armani. We got Grand Bands, a couple of other acts, but I don't have the list of acts right in front of me, so bear with me, okay? So how about this? I'm going to say let's do it at the top of the 3 o'clock hour. I'm going to just give out a gang of tickets. Is that cool? Again, this Saturday, the Kingville Festival, we're going down there. We're going to celebrate community. We're going to check out some live performances. Gates open at 5:30, by the way, and the show starts around like 7. But a nice lineup is going down again at the 16th annual Kingville Festival. Coming up, Jeffrey Lampkin, DJ Prince Ice. We'll chat some live and local stuff. I was about to say we'll chat politics, but you know I don't really like politics. But I did like the results of last night, some of them. I did. I really did. Big ups to Jermaine. Big ups to Annie. I like that. And I can't even read your lips right now. What are you saying, Kaya? I don't even know what she's saying. But listen, Kaya has a show, too, on Hot 103.9939. She works at night. So whatever she wants to tell y'all, she can tell y'all when she get on the air later on this evening. In the meantime, let's keep the party moving. It's Shamara.

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0: early. Mr. Willie's probably outside. It might be a little too early. He's watering his grass. Mr. Willie is always in his yard. I introduced Mr. Willie to my brother over the week. I was like, Jimmy, that's Mr. Willie. He's like, hey, Mr. Willie, yelling down the street. But again, big ups to those homeowners that have like really amazing grass, because some of the grass around here looks like it was imported. You know what I mean? And Mr. Willie's yard is like that. Mine looks like, I don't even know what it looks like. But my same coworker I was talking about a minute ago, she's supposed to come help me livening up my yard and my backyard. Ain't did sugar honey iced tea yet, but you know what she want me to do? Dog sit for her when she goes away 4th of July weekend. Child, these kids be wanting so much, but don't be wanting to do anything to get it. You know what I mean? Speaking of getting something, don't forget we getting it, as I continue to stutter. We're getting you ready for Women's Empowerment of South Carolina. Big ups to Curtis Wilson. He was down in the Berg earlier today. You know, on Friday, we have another ticket stop. That's where you're going to get the best bang for your buck. $50 cash, $50 per ticket. Again, headlining this year's event will be the legendary Eddie LaVert. And yes, we have some surprises for you. Check it out.
1: It's time to be inspired. The 12th annual Women's Empowerment of South Carolina is here. 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

Y'all know that's my jam right there. Neo, we up, we out, and we gone. I keep saying I want, like, you know, whatever he sings about in that song, but my friends will probably tell you, girl, every time you out, you have a night like that song. Not that I mean, some of the song lyrics, like, I want to wake up, you know, a night I don't remember, like, what happened last night? Did I have fun? No, you was foo bar, and we had to get you home again. But I'm like, oh, well, I had fun, right? Big ups to Hillary Davis. She stay on babysitting duty. She really does, okay? What up, Kira? She like, don't act like I don't be trying to take care of both of y'all. Okay, my bad. Speaking of taking care of you, friend, don't forget. Listen, we're getting ready for the Kingsville Festival. That's going down this Saturday. I'm excited to be on board. I'm hosting this year the show. I'm excited to do our live broadcast pre-show. I'm excited to hand you some tickets to go check out Tony Ormani and all the other acts that are coming to hit that stage and entertain us again this Saturday, the 16th annual Kingsville Festival. So if you're just checking in, guess what? Coming up in the 3 o'clock hour, it's just around the corner. And I'm going to stay to my guns today. I'm going to stick to them. You had some coffee. I went grocery shopping, so I'm on point today. I even got gas in my car, okay? So if I forget, just remind me. Is that cool? But I'm going to give you the tickets. Keep it locked.

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0: Music Festival. Coming up today, maybe tomorrow, we're going to be chatting with Raheem Devon. I like saying his name. You know, he's going to be performing there that night. It's the 20th from 5 until 10, the South Carolina State Fairgrounds. And visualize this, friend. Raheem Devon performing, you know, your favorite joints, you, they can't, whatever, you, I don't care, whatever Raheem song you like. Maybe you don't know him as an artist, but you listen to the music. You know what I mean? You vibe to it. Just picture all of that. Picture some wine, cigars, food trucks, vendors. Just picture an ambiance of, like, you know, grown men and women walking around. And they like to get dressed up for that. I mean, I ain't even gonna lie to you. They do. They put on their sundresses. The dudes be having on their little short sets. I said a short set for a grown man. That's so cute. You can purchase those tickets. You can enter for a chance to win those tickets. Again, right there online at thebigdam.com. But I don't know if it's today or tomorrow, but Raheem Devon will be joining the show as we all get ready. Again, Juneteenth weekend, Father's Day weekend, that Saturday for the Secret Garden Wine and Music Festival. Keep it locked.
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2: 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I've been in the blimp. I don't like it.
0: And that was when he was little. That's what we told him it was. 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

That's that timeless classic right there. And rest in peace, of course, to the incomparable D'Angelo. Welcome inside the show, Shamara and friends. Hey, heads up, if you plan on watching the 2026 BET Awards, are you going to watch this year? Drewski is hosting it, of course. But guess what? I know you heard about this. It's not like I'm giving you breaking news, but just in case you didn't. Lauryn Hill, our girl, is going to be receiving the first ever Living Legend Icon Award. Talk about getting your flowers. Talk about, man, you know, the Fugees, the Miseducation of Lauryn Hill. When that album dropped that year, I was headed to my mom's house to live there, and I swore I wasn't going back home. Do y'all know that I listened to that album on repeat all the way from Pennsylvania to North Carolina? I really did. But listen, don't forget, you can tune into the BET Awards spread on Sunday, June 28th. And when I tell y'all, I'm going to be like, oh my God, they go L Boogie. Lauryn, yes, tune in for that. Tune in for the performances and whatever other surprises they may have and whatever inappropriate things Drewski might say while he's hosting it. But I know it's going to be one hell of a good time. Again, Lauryn Hill is set to receive the first ever Living Legend Icon Award at this year's BET Awards. Hey, listen, welcome inside the show again. You want these tickets? Kingville Festival this Saturday, you want to hang out with me? For free, that's the key word. My phone line's about to be open, so get ready to call me. Not now, though. We're going to take our time, all right? We're going to do it right.

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0: Big up to Aunt T. What up, Tanya? She's listening over there on the Riverside. She said she'll definitely check in with us on Friday. And then she said, listen, Shamara, I've never been to the Kingville Festival, but I'm coming, Niecy. I love the fact that I have all these aunties and uncles out here. I really do. What's up to Uncle Robert out in Sumter? And listen, Aunt T, yeah, I miss you. So where the heck have you been? I know Aunt Dolores said that your dad's been keeping you busy with the catering business, but man, Auntie. Listen, friend, don't forget again on Saturday, the 16th annual Kingville Festival. You're going to have some live performances. It's a day full of, I want to say, community celebration and entertainment. It's going to be my first time attending. We have a live broadcast right before the show kicks off from 3 to 5. Out there again at the Wilson Lake House, 1032 George Wilson Boulevard out in Gadsden. And then, you know, the show itself actually kicks off around like 7 o'clock. So Money Train, you got, man, the Tune Squad. You got Tonio Armani. You got Grand Bands and a couple of other folks that I can't remember off the top of my head because I don't have the list in front of me. This is me doing what I do, freestyling at it, okay? But I do know this. You can bring your tents. You can bring your coolers. And you can get ready to have an amazing time. So right before Jeffrey Lampkin comes up in here, which is at or around 3:45 to give us our daily dose of inspiration, I'm going to hook a couple people up with some tickets. It's going to be a pair of tickets to join us again this Saturday for the 16th annual Kingville Festival at Shamara.
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16: Hard scrabble at Lake Elizabeth with accidents slowing things down. We've got Lowriston Boulevard at Garner's Ferry, U.S. 1 at South Woodside, U.S. 1 at Kitty Wake, and a wreck at Raven Road at Folkestone out. Harry Hudson, Around the Scout Traffic, 1013, the Big DM.
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2: This is a love that withstands time, space, and matter forever. Forever's a mighty long time. Here we are decades later. The sentiment is still the same. 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

free edition. Don't forget, friend, Raheem Devon is going to be hanging out with us. The Capital City Q's, the Secret Garden Wine and Music Festival. Again, the 20th of this month, 5 until 10, the State Fairgrounds. Indoor-outdoor situation, so you and your folks can get ready for that. If you want to get some tickets, they're on sale. You can get all the information right there on our homepage, thebigdm.com. Now, a show that's closer and one that I'm excited about because, Kathy, I hope you're making me a shirt. I need something to wear. I'm going to wear my boots my mama got me from the thrift store, and I'm not ashamed to admit that because they were super comfortable, too, and I like them. I wanted something a little higher, but beggars can't be choosers. I did not ask my mom for the boots, but she knew that I didn't have any, and she also knows that I wanted some. So she's like, here, baby, mommy got this for you. But listen, Peep Game, this Saturday, the 16th annual Kingville Festival. You got the tour and all that stuff happening that day, earlier that day. But at 5:30, gates are going to open. You're going to see like a slew of your favorite artists hit that stage. You're going to bring your coolers. You're going to bring your tents. And you can get in for free. I got like a couple tickets I'm going to just hand out. You want to call me on the phone lines? 783-9936, 783-WWDM, the 16th annual Kingville Festival. Yours truly is hanging out there, the Big DM and the Kingville Historical Foundation. Are you ready to get in where you fit in? Guess what? Tony Armani going to hit that stage too. This is my jam. I can't dance, but I'm going to rock out to it. Where my call is at? I got some free tickets for you. Let's go.

0: starring Tony Ormani. We got more acts hitting that stage. I'm going to the country for the first time in Gadsden, so I'm having a good time. Open up the phone lines, give me a couple of winners. Who is this?
1: This is
0: Saturday?
1: Yes, I am. And Friday night, too, at the club.
0: Yes. So listen, we're going to do a double duty. I'm going to see you on Friday, and then I'm going to see you on Saturday, all right? The Kingville Festival.
1: That's right. That's right.
0: I got to get your information. Hold on, okay, Annette?
1: Okay.
0: The Big DM, who is this?
2: Hey,
0: yo, Mr. Robinson, I got you. You going to hang out with me on Saturday?
2: Yeah, Philadelphia fan. Oh, yes, it is.
0: That's right. Listen, it's all about the 16th Annual Kingville Festival, okay?
2: Right.
0: Hold on, I got to get you information, okay?
2: All right.
0: The Big DM, who is this?
3: Roxanne.
0: I don't know who this is.
3: This is Roxanne, the
0: mail lady
3: over here by Elmwood.
0: I've seen
3: you 2 times.
0: Roxanne, Roxanne. What's up, Roxanne?
3: Hi, how are you?
0: I'm good. Listen, you ain't got to worry about delivering no mail on Saturday, right?
3: I may, but hey, we're going to work it out.
0: Yes, we're going to work it out. We're going to hang out. The 16th Annual Kingville Festival starring Tony Ormani, okay?
3: Yes, ma'am.
0: I got to get your information. Hold on, okay?
3: Okay.

0: you should know.
1: Everybody out there ready?
2: Go ahead and flip the switch. Jeffrey Lampkin has entered the building.
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4: Yo, what's going on, family? It's your favorite cousin. It's Jeffrey Lampkin. If you can't help heal the situation, don't become another infection in it. God, listen, have you ever been sick before? And let's say, for example, first, like you got a cold. It's just a minor cold. But then next thing you know, that thing turns to bronchitis. Now you got an infection. Listen, it's just like that when it comes to situations and things. People are already going through. Why would you kick a man or a woman while they're down? Come on, guys. We're better than that. Let's love out loud. Let's love on them. Let's put some ointment on the situation. If you can't help heal the situation,

0: me on Facebook, Instagram, and Twitter at Jeffrey Lamkin. Have an amazing day.
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3: Good afternoon. Collision slowing things down. Got about on Hartscrabble at Lake Elizabeth. Also Hartscrabble at Ridgeview, Hartscrabble at Summit Parkway, and a wreck at 2400 South Lake. A collision also at US 1 at Kittiwake and Old Hopkins at Garner's Ferry Road, and a wreck at US 1 at South Woodside Parkway, slowing things. Harry Hudson, Ron Scott Traffic, 103, the Big DM.
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1: Yes. It was a beautiful day. It's going to be a beautiful night. Break out the champagne. Everybody get a glass. Let's start it off sexy. What do you say? And all the ladies say. And all the ladies say. I think I like that.

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outside. I would love some rain right now, you know? 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Don't forget this Friday, we're posting up at the McDonald's on Decker Boulevard for another Women's Empowerment Ticket Stop. Have you gotten your tickets yet to join

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0: I'm having the best day ever. Look at that. Almost make you feel like you got $1 million in your pocket, right? I feel like that's how that song feels. Anyway, listen, speaking of a feeling, let me tell you how I'm going to feel on Saturday, August 1st, as we get ready for the 12th annual Women's Empowerment of South Carolina. Can you tell I'm smiling when I say that? Like, I said to one of my friends, I was like, when you were talking to your mom, could you tell she was smiling? He's like, I don't know. I didn't pay attention. I'm like, you can't tell when somebody's smiling when they're talking to you. Anyway, listen, the 12th annual Women's Empowerment of South Carolina on Saturday, August 1st, I am going to be full of like excitement, probably anxiety too, because I have a little stage fright. You know, I know nobody believes me, but I do. But it's always a good thing when it kicks off and they open up the doors, because beforehand, there's usually a line of folks, right? And I usually walk down that line and say hi to as many folks as I possibly can, because you also know I'm lazy and I hate walking, right? I'm like, hi, guys. Hi, friend. And it's such a good feeling to be around so many folks that have really good energy. You can tell when somebody got some good energy, you know what I mean? And you can tell when you like, where my sage at? I don't do that, but I'm just saying, you know? Anyway, get ready for the entertainment. Get ready for the workshops, the seminars, the vendors, the food trucks. Get ready for a day of celebration, a really good one, man. Starring again, the legendary Eddie Levert. He's going to be hanging out with us. When I talk about the sound, or when you talk about the sound of the OJs that bridges generations, and you got a chance to, you know, intimately be in a setting with Eddie Levert, like, you take advantage of that. Karen White, like, who wasn't singing, I'm not just Superwoman? What you think this is? I'm just, you know. You get me, though? So the tickets. McDonald's, 11 a.m. until 1 this Friday, and I call it again the best bang for your buck. You can get them online, thebigdm.com. You can also purchase them right here at the studios. Again, it's a little more. $50 cash, $50 per ticket every Wednesday and Friday when we're out here in these streets at these Mark Brown Law Firm sponsored Women's Empowerment ticket stops, all right? Keep it locked. It's 101.3. It's Shamara.
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22: 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US 1 at Woodside and Lower Richland Boulevard at Hopkins. A wreck at I-20 East White Ponds Road, also slowing things. I got some John Scott traffic, 103, the big DM.
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1: So now, he too loud. Mm-hmm. Now, what can we do to calm him down?
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0: Big ups to DJ Bino. We was at the S Bar on Friday. I'm like, Bino, you better not turn my part off. You better not turn my favorite part of that song off.
1: How they do it, fight for number two, because I'm the one.
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being blue situation right there. And our guy Tank on background vocals. Listen, I love that song, okay? And don't forget, Chris Breezy, Usher Raymond. Yeah, you know what I'm talking about. Anyway, listen, get ready for the Happy Hour Ride Out Mix at 5 o'clock with DJ Prince Ice, yours truly. It's the middle of the week. What I've been saying all week, another day down. So what we got now, friend? Like, two more to go? Because you know I can't really count. And I'd be saying, I don't even know if you think I'm serious, but I'm dead serious. I'd be like, one, two, right on my fingers. And I'm like, where my calculator at? Give me a book. I'm better with that, I think. But get ready for the Happy Hour Ride Out Mix again at 5 o'clock. I know it's happy hour. Somebody going to ride out somewhere. I did tell myself I was going to hang out with my girl, Juliet. Jules, I might see you after I get off the radio and hang out with you and the some of the biker guys. What up, Henny? Hey, listen, don't forget this Friday, friend, since we're talking about happy hour. We do the happy hour live from the Esquire and Grill, so get ready to join us, 7535 Gardner's Ferry Road. Myself, DJ Puff, and of course, after the show, the live broadcast, we take it up a notch. We get a little bit growner. We get a little bit sexier inside Friday Night Live. My co-host, Greg Lloyd, and we have live entertainment this Friday, the Promised Land Band, so big ups to Moses Smith. And it's free entry, all right? So, you know, take advantage of that. A hell of a good time, free entry. You can buy your own food and cocktails or your water if you don't drink, you know. But you know where I'm getting at. I'll see you out at 5 o'clock.

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15: Afternoon, collisions at I-20 East at White Pond Road and 77 South of Blythewood Road, right-hand lane. 2-notch at Grampian Hills out and Lower Richland Boulevard at Hopkins still hanging on. Harry Hudson, around the sky traffic, 113, the Big DM.
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0: Listen, we're counting down to Women's Empowerment of South Carolina. This Friday, you could join us at the Decker Boulevard McDonald's, 11 a.m. until 1. You good over there, yo? I don't know the Heimlich, so whatever about to happen, you might want to free call 911. Okay. Ain't nobody else in here with us.
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12: 20 eastbound of White Pond Road, still slow, and also a wreck at 77 northbound of the 27 Blackwood right-hand lane. 77 northbound and southbound of Bluff Road, slowed down, and 2 notch at North Grampian Hills, a collision, 3000 Fairview and Elmwood at Main. Other wrecks out, slowing you down. Harry Hudson, Ground Scott Traffic, 1013, the Big DM.
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0: him in the back.
1: I don't know. You might have punched me.
0: I was like,
1: hit him in the back. Okay.
0: I'm reloading. I got scared. He in here choking. And you I'm like, oh, no, we're not doing this. Nah. I'm not about to be the witness for. But what happened? I don't know. I turned the mic off and told him to go take care of himself. Like, so she, the chemist in the studio or in the office, she said, so you weren't going to help him? I was like, I didn't know what to do. She's like, all you had to do was hit him in the back.
1: I could just see that hit coming.
0: Oh, my goodness. And whatever was in your throat, it would have been like, whoop.
1: It would have been across the room. That's what I know.
0: Listen, we got a roll. Speaking of across the room, you got some shout-outs?
1: Yeah, shout out to everybody watching us live. Facebook, TikTok, follow at DJ Prince Ice. Actually, on all social media, you'll see me anytime we in here. We mix it. And live on your screen so you can see what I do.
0: Okay, well, listen, this is what I do. We got to pay bills. We'll holler at you later.
1: Bye, y'all.
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22: Still working on 26 westbound and eastbound delays at Charleston Highway and Sunset at Elmhurst, and 26 east at 77, 26 east and west at Fairfield. We've got the left-hand lane block on the westbound side. Elmhurst at Sunset and Elmwood at Main off to the side. Harry Hudson, Drive the Scott Traffic, 1-on-3, the Big DM.
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0: it. 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

0: T.I., let him know. My man Tip came back hard, didn't he? Came back hard. I hear you, Tip. You know what I mean? And this is Eddie Owens. And look, the San Antonio Spurs, they came back hard on Monday. Okay? They did what I told them. Wimby got my message. I don't know how he got it, but he got it. They went out there, man, took game three. Now it's 2-1 NYC. But I'm going to tell you this, man. You know, and I'm not picking sides in this, but I honestly feel that tonight, game four, all right, in the NBA Finals, Madison Square Garden, baby, I do feel like the Knicks are mad. I feel like they're mad. All you Knicks fans out here in the metro and surrounding, I know y'all are mad too. I know y'all want to see that. I know you want this victory, okay? But look, can I just say this? Can you stop jumping on people outside of the Coliseum that are not Knicks fans? Can you stop jumping on people when you leave the game in the streets just because they're wearing a Spurs jersey? I mean, come on, y'all. That's just ridiculous. That's right. All you New Yorkers out there I'm talking to right now, you need to call your family up there and tell them to stop it. Come on now. Yeah. I mean, we're just going too far. I mean, people getting jumped because they got on a Spurs jersey because y'all lost. And then I saw some Knicks fans fighting each other. It's cut it out, man. Yo, get it together, New York. Get it together, all right? But that game is going to be crazy. I'm going to be checking it out. Good luck to both teams. And listen, I've got more of the heat for you on the way, all right? 101.3 DM the biggest.
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0: Twista, featuring Kanye West with some help from Jamie Foxx, talking about those slow jams. 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It's about that time for me to smooth that out and slow it down with this quiet storm, okay? This is Eddie Orange. 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
0: Hey, SZA, why don't you grab Justin and tell him to bring his guitar in here? And y'all give us a nice acoustic version tonight.

You're inside the Quiet Storm on 101.3 The Big DM. That was SZA featuring Justin Bieber, Snooze. And welcome to tonight's edition of The Quiet Storm. My name is Eddie Owens. And I'll be your host for the evening. And you know, I have to drop my disclaimer because, you know, we do this for three reasons, right? We do it for the lovers, for those that want to be loved, and for those who need that love. So, if that's you, you're in the right place. And we're gonna set it off all kinds of ways with your request and your dedication. So, strap yourselves in and get ready for the ride. It's the Quiet Storm on the Big DM.

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0: 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Isn't that right, Tevin?

0: 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That was Tevin Campbell, alone with you. My man said, there's nothing else I'd rather do. I hear you, Tevin. And this is Eddie Owens. And you know we're just starting off tonight, right? On the way, I've got some Jasmine Sullivan. I've got a classic from Stephanie Mills. And your request. It's The Quiet Storm on The Big DM.
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